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0: From the CJ Radio Weather Center, here is the forecast for Verdon and Oak Lake. Tonight, clear, increasing cloudiness before morning, wind west 20 kilometers per hour, becoming light late this evening, low plus 4, Monday cloudy, showers at times heavy beginning in the morning, risk of a thunderstorm in the afternoon, amount 15 to 25 millimeters. Wind becoming east 30 kilometers per hour, gusting to 50 in the morning, high 13, UV index 2 or low. Monday night, showers at times heavy ending before morning, then clearing. Amount 5 to 10 millimeters. Wind southwest 50 kilometers per hour, gusting to 70, becoming northwest 50, gusting to 70 near midnight. Low 8, Tuesday, a mix of sun and cloud. High 15. Tuesday night, clear, low plus 4. Wednesday, rain, high 12. Wednesday night, clear, low plus 3. Thursday, sunny, high 19. Thursday night, clear, low 6.
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0: From the CJ Radio Weather Center, here is the forecast for Verdon and Oak Lake. Tonight, clear. Increasing cloudiness before morning. Wind west 20 kilometers per hour, becoming light late this evening. Low plus 4. Monday, cloudy. Showers at times heavy beginning in the morning. Risk of a thunderstorm in the afternoon. Amount 15 to 25 millimeters. Wind becoming east 30 kilometers per hour, gusting to 50 in the morning. High 13, UV index 2 or low. Monday night, showers at times heavy ending before morning, then clearing. Amount 5 to 10 millimeters. Wind southwest 50 kilometers per hour, gusting to 70, becoming northwest 50, gusting to 70 near midnight. Low 8, Tuesday, a mix of sun and cloud. High 15. Tuesday night, clear. Low plus 4. Wednesday, rain. High 12. Wednesday night, clear. Low plus 3. Thursday, sunny. High 19. Thursday night, clear. Low 6.
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0: From the CJ Radio Weather Center, here is the forecast for Verdon and Oak Lake. Tonight, clear. Increasing cloudiness before morning. Wind west, 20 kilometers per hour, becoming light late this evening. Low plus 4. Monday, cloudy. Showers at times heavy beginning in the morning. Risk of a thunderstorm in the afternoon. Amount 15 to 25 millimeters. Wind becoming east, 30 kilometers per hour, gusting to 50 in the morning. High 13, UV index 2 or low. Monday night, showers at times heavy ending before morning, then clearing. Amount 5 to 10 millimeters. Wind southwest 50 kilometers per hour, gusting to 70, becoming northwest 50, gusting to 70 near midnight. Low 8, Tuesday, a mix of sun and cloud. High 15. Tuesday night, clear. Low plus 4. Wednesday, rain. High 12. Wednesday night, clear. Low plus 3. Thursday, sunny. High 19. Thursday night, clear. Low 6.
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I don't buy no magic in no pill. Mm-mm. 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

0: From the CJ Radio Weather Center, here is the forecast for Verdon and Oak Lake. Tonight, clear, increasing cloudiness before morning, wind west 20 kilometers per hour, becoming light late this evening, low plus 4, Monday cloudy, showers at times heavy beginning in the morning, risk of a thunderstorm in the afternoon, amount 15 to 25 millimeters. Wind becoming east 30 kilometers per hour, gusting to 50 in the morning, high 13, UV index 2 or low. Monday night, showers at times heavy ending before morning, then clearing. Amount 5 to 10 millimeters. Wind southwest 50 kilometers per hour, gusting to 70, becoming northwest 50, gusting to 70 near midnight. Low 8, Tuesday, a mix of sun and cloud. High 15. Tuesday night, clear, low plus 4. Wednesday, rain, high 12. Wednesday night, clear, low plus 3. Thursday, sunny, high 19. Thursday night, clear, low 6.
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0: From the CJ Radio Weather Center, here is the forecast for Verdon and Oak Lake. Tonight, clear. Increasing cloudiness before morning. Wind west, 20 kilometers per hour, becoming light late this evening. Low plus 4. Monday, cloudy. Showers at times heavy beginning in the morning. Risk of a thunderstorm in the afternoon. Amount 15 to 25 millimeters. Wind becoming east, 30 kilometers per hour, gusting to 50 in the morning. High 13, UV index 2 or low. Monday night, showers at times heavy ending before morning, then clearing. Amount 5 to 10 millimeters. Wind southwest 50 kilometers per hour, gusting to 70, becoming northwest 50, gusting to 70 near midnight. Low 8, Tuesday, a mix of sun and cloud. High 15. Tuesday night, clear, low plus 4. Wednesday, rain, high 12. Wednesday night, clear, low plus 3. Thursday, sunny, high 19. Thursday night, clear, low 6.
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0: From the CJ Radio Weather Center, here is the forecast for Verdon and Oak Lake. Tonight, clear. Increasing cloudiness before morning. Wind west 20 kilometers per hour, becoming light late this evening. Low plus 4. Monday, cloudy. Showers at times heavy beginning in the morning. Risk of a thunderstorm in the afternoon. Amount 15 to 25 millimeters. Wind becoming east 30 kilometers per hour, gusting to 50 in the morning. High 13, UV index 2 or low. Monday night, showers at times heavy ending before morning, then clearing. Amount 5 to 10 millimeters. Wind southwest 50 kilometers per hour, gusting to 70, becoming northwest 50, gusting to 70 near midnight. Low 8, Tuesday, a mix of sun and cloud. High 15. Tuesday night, clear, low plus 4. Wednesday, rain, high 12. Wednesday night, clear, low plus 3. Thursday, sunny, high 19. Thursday night, clear, low 6.
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0: From the CJ Radio Weather Center, here is the forecast for Verdon and Oak Lake. Tonight, clear. Increasing cloudiness before morning. Wind west 20 kilometers per hour, becoming light late this evening. Low plus 4. Monday, cloudy. Showers at times heavy beginning in the morning. Risk of a thunderstorm in the afternoon. Amount 15 to 25 millimeters. Wind becoming east 30 kilometers per hour, gusting to 50 in the morning. High 13, UV index 2 or low. Monday night, showers at times heavy ending before morning, then clearing. Amount 5 to 10 millimeters. Wind southwest 50 kilometers per hour, gusting to 70, becoming northwest 50, gusting to 70 near midnight. Low 8, Tuesday, a mix of sun and cloud. High 15. Tuesday night, clear. Low plus 4. Wednesday, rain. High 12. Wednesday night, clear. Low plus 3. Thursday, sunny. High 19. Thursday night, clear. Low 6.
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just do it anyway. Providing for our futures, my responsibility. Yeah, I'm real good on the pressure, being all that I can be. I can't call in sick on Mondays when the weekend's been too strong.

0: from the CJ Radio Weather Center, here's the forecast for Verdon and Oak Lake. Tonight, clear, increasing cloudiness before morning. Wind west, 20 kilometers per hour, becoming light late this evening. Low plus 4, Monday cloudy. Showers at times heavy beginning in the morning. Risk of a thunderstorm in the afternoon, amount 15 to 25 millimeters. Wind becoming east, 30 kilometers per hour, gusting to 50 in the morning. High 13, UV index 2 or low Monday night. Showers at times heavy ending before morning, then clearing. Amount 5 to 10 millimeters. Wind southwest 50 kilometers per hour, gusting to 70, becoming northwest 50, gusting to 70 near midnight. Low 8, Tuesday, a mix of sun and cloud. High 15, Tuesday night clear, low plus 4, Wednesday rain. High 12, Wednesday night clear, low plus 3, Thursday sunny. High 19, Thursday night clear, low 6.
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0: From the CJ Radio Weather Center, here's the forecast for Verdon and Oak Lake. Tonight, clear, increasing cloudiness before morning. Wind west, 20 kilometers per hour, becoming light late this evening. Low plus 4, Monday cloudy. Showers at times heavy beginning in the morning. Risk of a thunderstorm in the afternoon, amount 15 to 25 millimeters. Wind becoming east, 30 kilometers per hour, gusting to 50 in the morning. High 13, UV index 2 or low Monday night. Showers at times heavy ending before morning, then clearing. Amount 5 to 10 millimeters. Wind southwest 50 kilometers per hour, gusting to 70, becoming northwest 50, gusting to 70 near midnight. Low 8 Tuesday, a mix of sun and cloud. High 15 Tuesday night, clear. Low plus 4 Wednesday, rain. High 12 Wednesday night, clear. Low plus 3 Thursday, sunny. High 19 Thursday night, clear. Low 6.
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0: From the CJ Radio Weather Center, here's the forecast for Verdon and Oak Lake. Tonight, clear, increasing cloudiness before morning. Wind west, 20 kilometers per hour, becoming light late this evening. Low, plus 4, Monday cloudy. Showers at times heavy beginning in the morning. Risk of a thunderstorm in the afternoon, amount 15 to 25 millimeters. Wind becoming east, 30 kilometers per hour, gusting to 50 in the morning. High 13, UV index 2 or low Monday night. Showers at times heavy ending before morning, then clearing. Amount 5 to 10 millimeters. Wind southwest 50 kilometers per hour, gusting to 70, becoming northwest 50, gusting to 70 near midnight. Low 8 Tuesday, a mix of sun and cloud. High 15 Tuesday night, clear. Low plus 4 Wednesday, rain. High 12 Wednesday night, clear. Low plus 3 Thursday, sunny. High 19 Thursday night, clear. Low 6.
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0: From the CJ Radio Weather Center, here's the forecast for Verdon and Oak Lake. Tonight, clear, increasing cloudiness before morning. Wind west, 20 kilometers per hour, becoming light late this evening. Low plus 4, Monday cloudy. Showers at times heavy beginning in the morning. Risk of a thunderstorm in the afternoon, amount 15 to 25 millimeters. Wind becoming east, 30 kilometers per hour, gusting to 50 in the morning. High 13, UV index 2 or low Monday night. Showers at times heavy ending before morning, then clearing. Amount 5 to 10 millimeters. Wind southwest, 50 kilometers per hour, gusting to 70, becoming northwest 50, gusting to 70 near midnight. Low 8, Tuesday, a mix of sun and cloud. High 15, Tuesday night, clear, low plus 4, Wednesday, rain. High 12, Wednesday night, clear, low plus 3, Thursday, sunny. High 19, Thursday night, clear, low 6.
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0: From the CJ Radio Weather Center, here's the forecast for Verdon and Oak Lake. Tonight, clear, increasing cloudiness before morning. Wind west, 20 kilometers per hour, becoming light late this evening. Low, plus 4, Monday cloudy. Showers at times heavy beginning in the morning. Risk of a thunderstorm in the afternoon, amount 15 to 25 millimeters. Wind becoming east, 30 kilometers per hour, gusting to 50 in the morning. High 13, UV index 2 or low Monday night. Showers at times heavy ending before morning, then clearing. Amount 5 to 10 millimeters. Wind southwest 50 kilometers per hour, gusting to 70, becoming northwest 50, gusting to 70 near midnight. Low 8 Tuesday, a mix of sun and cloud. High 15 Tuesday night, clear. Low plus 4 Wednesday, rain. High 12 Wednesday night, clear. Low plus 3 Thursday, sunny. High 19 Thursday night, clear. Low 6.
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0: From the CJ Radio Weather Center, here's the forecast for Verdon and Oak Lake. Tonight, clear, increasing cloudiness before morning. Wind west, 20 kilometers per hour, becoming light late this evening. Low plus 4, Monday cloudy. Showers at times heavy beginning in the morning. Risk of a thunderstorm in the afternoon, amount 15 to 25 millimeters. Wind becoming east, 30 kilometers per hour, gusting to 50 in the morning. High 13, UV index 2 or low Monday night. Showers at times heavy ending before morning, then clearing. Amount 5 to 10 millimeters. Wind southwest 50 kilometers per hour, gusting to 70, becoming northwest 50, gusting to 70 near midnight. Low 8 Tuesday, a mix of sun and cloud. High 15 Tuesday night, clear, low plus 4 Wednesday, rain. High 12 Wednesday night, clear, low plus 3 Thursday, sunny. High 19 Thursday night, clear, low 6.
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0: From the CJ Radio Weather Center, here's the forecast for Verdon and Oak Lake. Tonight, clear, increasing cloudiness before morning. Wind west, 20 kilometers per hour, becoming light late this evening. Low plus 4, Monday cloudy. Showers at times heavy beginning in the morning. Risk of a thunderstorm in the afternoon, amount 15 to 25 millimeters. Wind becoming east, 30 kilometers per hour, gusting to 50 in the morning. High 13, UV index 2 or low Monday night. Showers at times heavy ending before morning, then clearing. Amount 5 to 10 millimeters. Wind southwest 50 kilometers per hour, gusting to 70, becoming northwest 50, gusting to 70 near midnight. Low 8 Tuesday, a mix of sun and cloud. High 15 Tuesday night, clear. Low plus 4 Wednesday, rain. High 12 Wednesday night, clear. Low plus 3 Thursday, sunny. High 19 Thursday night, clear. Low 6.
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These were some of the things on which my mind and spirit feed. But flesh and blood needs flesh and blood.

0: From the CJ Radio Weather Center, here's the forecast for Verdon and Oak Lake. Tonight, clear, increasing cloudiness before morning. Wind west, 20 kilometers per hour, becoming light late this evening. Low plus 4, Monday cloudy. Showers at times heavy beginning in the morning. Risk of a thunderstorm in the afternoon, amount 15 to 25 millimeters. Wind becoming east, 30 kilometers per hour, gusting to 50 in the morning. High 13, UV index 2 or low Monday night. Showers at times heavy ending before morning, then clearing. Amount 5 to 10 millimeters. Wind southwest, 50 kilometers per hour, gusting to 70, becoming northwest 50, gusting to 70 near midnight. Low 8, Tuesday, a mix of sun and cloud. High 15, Tuesday night, clear, low plus 4, Wednesday, rain. High 12, Wednesday night, clear, low plus 3, Thursday, sunny. High 19, Thursday night, clear, low 6.
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0: From the CJ Radio Weather Center, here's the forecast for Verdon and Oak Lake. Tonight, clear, increasing cloudiness before morning. Wind west, 20 kilometers per hour, becoming light late this evening. Low plus 4, Monday cloudy. Showers at times heavy beginning in the morning. Risk of a thunderstorm in the afternoon, amount 15 to 25 millimeters. Wind becoming east, 30 kilometers per hour, gusting to 50 in the morning. High 13, UV index 2 or low Monday night. Showers at times heavy ending before morning, then clearing. Amount 5 to 10 millimeters. Wind southwest, 50 kilometers per hour, gusting to 70, becoming northwest 50, gusting to 70 near midnight. Low 8, Tuesday, a mix of sun and cloud. High 15, Tuesday night, clear, low plus 4, Wednesday, rain. High 12, Wednesday night, clear, low plus 3, Thursday, sunny. High 19, Thursday night, clear, low 6.
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from the CJ Radio Weather Center. Here's the forecast for Verdon and Oak Lake. Tonight, clear, increasing cloudiness before morning. Wind west, 20 kilometers per hour, becoming light late this evening. Low plus 4, Monday cloudy. Showers at times heavy beginning in the morning. Risk of a thunderstorm in the afternoon, amount 15 to 25 millimeters. Wind becoming east, 30 kilometers per hour, gusting to 50 in the morning. High 13, UV index 2 or low Monday night. Showers at times heavy ending before morning, then clearing. Amount 5 to 10 millimeters. Wind southwest, 50 kilometers per hour, gusting to 70, becoming northwest 50, gusting to 70 near midnight. Low 8, Tuesday, a mix of sun and cloud. High 15, Tuesday night, clear, low plus 4, Wednesday, rain. High 12, Wednesday night, clear, low plus 3, Thursday, sunny. High 19, Thursday night, clear, low 6,

0: From the CJ Radio Weather Center, here's the forecast for Verdon and Oak Lake. Tonight, clear, increasing cloudiness before morning. Wind west, 20 kilometers per hour, becoming light late this evening. Low plus 4, Monday cloudy. Showers at times heavy beginning in the morning. Risk of a thunderstorm in the afternoon, amount 15 to 25 millimeters. Wind becoming east, 30 kilometers per hour, gusting to 50 in the morning. High 13, UV index 2 or low Monday night. Showers at times heavy ending before morning, then clearing. Amount 5 to 10 millimeters. Wind southwest, 50 kilometers per hour, gusting to 70, becoming northwest 50, gusting to 70 near midnight. Low 8, Tuesday, a mix of sun and cloud. High 15, Tuesday night, clear, low plus 4, Wednesday, rain. High 12, Wednesday night, clear, low plus 3, Thursday, sunny. High 19, Thursday night, clear, low 6.
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0: From the CJ Radio Weather Center, here's the forecast for Verdon and Oak Lake. Tonight, clear, increasing cloudiness before morning. Wind west, 20 kilometers per hour, becoming light late this evening. Low, plus 4, Monday cloudy. Showers at times heavy beginning in the morning. Risk of a thunderstorm in the afternoon, amount 15 to 25 millimeters. Wind becoming east, 30 kilometers per hour, gusting to 50 in the morning. High 13, UV index 2 or low Monday night. Showers at times heavy ending before morning, then clearing. Amount 5 to 10 millimeters. Wind southwest, 50 kilometers per hour, gusting to 70, becoming northwest 50, gusting to 70 near midnight. Low 8, Tuesday, a mix of sun and cloud. High 15, Tuesday night, clear, low, plus 4, Wednesday, rain. High 12, Wednesday night, clear, low, plus 3, Thursday, sunny. High 19, Thursday night, clear, low 6.
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0: From the CJ Radio Weather Center, here's the forecast for Verdon and Oak Lake. Today, increasing cloudiness, showers at times heavy beginning this morning, risk of a thunderstorm late this morning and this afternoon, amount 20 to 30 millimeters, wind becoming east 30 kilometers per hour, gusting to 50 early this morning, high 14, UV index 2 or low, tonight cloudy with 70% chance of showers, wind southwest 50 kilometers per hour, gusting to 70, becoming northwest 50, gusting to 70 near midnight, low 8, Tuesday, a mix of sun and cloud, wind west 40 kilometers per hour, gusting to 60, high 15, UV index 4 or moderate, Tuesday night, increasing cloudiness, low plus 4. Wednesday rain, high 13. Wednesday night, clear, low plus 4. Thursday, sunny, high 19. Thursday night, cloudy with 60% chance of showers, low 10.
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0: per hour, gusting to 70, becoming northwest 50, gusting to 70 near midnight, low 8 Tuesday. A mix of sun and cloud, wind west 40 kilometers per hour, gusting to 60, high 15, UV index 4 or moderate. Tuesday night, increasing cloudiness, low plus 4. Wednesday rain, high 13. Wednesday night, clear, low plus 4. Thursday, sunny, high 19. Thursday night, cloudy with 60% chance of showers, low 10.
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1: Little boy.

I am the greatest player of them all. Puts his bat on his shoulder and he tosses up his ball. And the ball goes up and the ball comes down, swings his bat all the way around. The world's so still you can hear the sound, the baseball falls.

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1: From the national newsroom of CJ Radio, I'm Aiden Sparks. Researchers at Agriculture and Agri-Food Canada's Brandon Research Center are working to breed crops that can better handle changing weather and disease pressures. Wheat breeder Santosh Kumar says researchers cannot control the weather, but they can control how crops are developed to withstand it. The process can take 8 years or more, starting with hundreds of thousands of plant candidates and narrowing them down to a few strong varieties. Scientists are also developing earlier maturing crops that can be harvested sooner, helping prairie farmers adapt to more extreme growing seasons. A Winnipeg father and son are accused of running a major drug trafficking operation that allegedly used travel across Canada, courier services, and Canada Post to supply drugs in the city. Court filings say Devinder Singh and his son Tarandev Singh were arrested last month after a police investigation called Project Pink Panther. Officers searched three homes and two vehicles, seizing cocaine, methamphetamine, MDMA, ketamine, LSD, fentanyl tablets, prescription opioids, cannabis edibles, cash, firearms, and ammunition. The allegations have not been proven in court. Prime Minister Mark Carney says Canada is not looking to join the European Union, but does want a unique alliance with the bloc. His comments follow reports that officials have discussed a possible associate membership-style relationship. Carney says Canada and Europe share values, priorities, and complementary strengths. He is set to travel to France and Britain next week, including an address to the European Parliament. The push comes as Canada looks for stronger trade partnerships outside the United States, while tensions with President Donald Trump continue to escalate. A University of Manitoba researcher is warning that expanded ship traffic at the Port of Churchill could affect the beluga whales that gather in the Churchill River estuary each summer. Veronica Coppolaro says vessel noise can change how belugas swim, communicate, and use the area, with possible impacts on migration, reproduction, tourism, and communities that rely on the whales. Her research uses underwater acoustic monitoring to track beluga activity and create a baseline before any major increase in shipping. Governments say economic development and environmental protection can coexist as Churchill expansion plans move ahead. That's a look at news. Weather is next.
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4: The forecast for Swan River Dauphin, increasing cloudiness today. Showers at times heavy beginning near noon. There's a risk of a thunderstorm in the afternoon as well. Amounts 15 to 25 millimeters. High of 13, UV index of 3 or moderate. Showers at times heavy with a risk of a thunderstorm early in the evening. Then ending after midnight, amounts 10 millimeters and a low of 7. Tomorrow, mix of sun and cloud, clearing late in the afternoon. High of 14, UV index of 4 or moderate. Clear overnight, a low of plus 3. Wednesday, clearing high of 16, low of plus 1. Thursday, sunny high of 19, low of 10. And Friday, a high of 21. For Nipa Minnedosa, increasing cloudiness today. Showers at times heavy beginning in the morning with the risk of a thunderstorm in the afternoon. Amounts 15 to 25 millimeters. Winds gusting from 30 to 50 kilometers an hour this morning. High of 12, UV index of 2 or low. Showers at times heavy overnight with a risk of a thunderstorm in the evening and the heavy rain ending after midnight. Amounts 5 to 10 millimeters. Winds gusting from 30 to 60 kilometers an hour after midnight and a low of 6. Tomorrow cloudy, mix of sun and cloud in the morning, high of 13, UV index of 4 or moderate, increasing cloudiness overnight and low of plus 4. Wednesday rain, high of 13, low of plus 4. Thursday, high of 19, low of 10. And Friday, a high of 20. For Verdon Oak Lake, increasing cloudiness today. Showers at times heavy beginning in the morning. There's a risk of a thunderstorm late in the morning and into the afternoon. Amounts 20 to 30 millimeters. Winds gusting from 30 to 50 kilometers an hour this morning. High of 14, UV index of 2 or low. Cloudy with a 70% chance of showers overnight. Winds gusting from 50 to 70 kilometers an hour and a low of 8. Tomorrow, mix of sun and cloud. Winds gusting from 40 to 60 kilometers an hour. High of 15, a UV index of 4 or moderate. Increasing cloudiness overnight, low of plus 4. Wednesday, rain, high of 13, low of plus 4. Thursday, high of 19, low of 10. And Friday, a high of 20. For Gimli Arbuck, increasing cloudiness today. Showers at times heavy beginning near noon. There's a risk of a thunderstorm in the afternoon. Amounts 15 to 25 millimeters. Winds becoming south, 40 kilometers an hour, gusting to 60 this morning. High of 14, a UV index of 2 or low. Tonight, showers at times heavy. Risk of a thunderstorm in the evening. Amounts 5 millimeters. Winds gusting from 40 to 60 kilometers an hour. Except 60 to 80 kilometers an hour inshore overnight. And a low of 10. Tomorrow, mainly cloudy. Clearing late in the afternoon. Winds gusting from 30 to 50 kilometers an hour. High of 17. A UV index of 4, moderate. Clear overnight and low of plus 3. Wednesday, periods of rain. High of 15. Low of plus 5. Thursday, high of 20. Low of 11. And Friday, a high of 20. And for Esther Hazy, mainly cloudy today. There's a chance of showers early this morning. Showers at times heavy in the morning as well. Amounts 30 to 40 millimeters. Winds gusting from 20 to 40 kilometers an hour. High of 10, a UV index of 2 or low. A few showers ending overnight and then cloudy. Winds gusting to 60 kilometers an hour and a low of 7. Tomorrow, mainly cloudy. Winds gusting to 50 kilometers an hour. High of 13, a UV index of 4 or moderate. Increasing cloudiness overnight and a low of plus 5. Wednesday, cloudy. 60% chance of showers. High of 16, low of plus 2. Thursday, high of 19, low of 8, and Friday, a high of 22. Let's take a look at temperatures in the listening area. It's a little bit cooler in most places. Esther Hazy, 8 degrees. Gimli Arbrick's at 4. Verdon Oak Lake, you're at 13. Nipo Mendoza's at 6, and Swanover sitting at 5 degrees.
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0: 10 minutes after 6 after 5 in Saskatchewan, Mark, Ainsley, and Madison.
1: Mm-hmm. Good morning.
2: Yeah. Good morning.
0: Three of us here. We're happy to have you guys with us as we start off another week.
1: Mm-hmm.
0: Yeah. Hopefully everybody had as good a weekend as they could.
1: And this is Monday, not Tuesday, Monday.
0: No.
1: Last week was Tuesday, Monday, which always is weird.
0: Yes.
1: Because the holiday.
0: Is there ever a Wednesday, Monday?
1: I don't think so.
0: No. Yeah. Okay. On the show this morning, Ainsley had talked a little bit about the new iPhone, I think, last week there. They're saying it discriminates against some folks.
1: Discriminates?
0: Yeah.
1: Oh.
0: Darn iPhone. Okay. I'm not going to afford one anyway. I won't even have a way, way back or later. Like if we skip ahead many years,
1: mm-hmm.
0: I don't think I'll own the... It's too big, I think.
1: But that's what Madison was saying, too. Yeah. She doesn't know if it'll fit in your pocket.
0: Why, is she buying me one?
1: Well, not your pocket.
0: Well, you
1: pocket.
0: Said she was saying that
1: I know. Yeah. You're like, quick this morning.
0: Yeah, I'm something.
1: Lady Gaga's got some news.
0: Oh.
1: We'll share what that is with her fiancé.
0: Lady Gaga.
1: Mm-hmm. Lady Gaga.
0: Who's her fiancé?
1: Michael Polanski.
0: Oh, okay.
1: Mm-hmm.
0: I was getting her mixed up with, what's her name, with Trudeau?
1: Katy Perry.
0: Yeah, she doesn't have any news, does she?
1: Not that I know of.
0: She's not having a baby or something?
1: Not that I know of.
0: Maybe he's having her baby.
1: Justin Trudeau?
0: I don't know. Maybe he's an alien.
1: Oh, my goodness.
0: I
1: think people would believe that.
0: I don't know what else we got going. Oh, where was this now? Oh, somebody's retiring from television. I thought she retired ages ago.
1: Oh. Okay.
0: I'll tell you who she is.
1: All right. And we've got a warning for adults. Is there such a thing as napping too much?
0: I don't think so.
1: No.
0: What does Madison think?
1: New study.
2: I don't think you can nap too much.
0: No, see? There you go. Okay. Except it's a little tougher. Well, you've got to learn how to do that somehow. You got to sneak off somewhere and have your own special room here. Like, she's going to be the boss one day, so if she's not already the boss, she
1: sure
0: signs
1: is.
0: Her check. So
1: she does.
0: We appreciate that. Plus, I don't know. We'll come up with some stuff.
1: Mm-hmm.
0: Well, we'll find some real stuff, yeah.
1: Because
0: I could come up with stuff, but will it be believable? Could be. Plus, we might see what everybody did on the weekend.
1: Mm-hmm.
0: What do radio people do on the weekend?
1: I ate cake.
0: Yeah. Ooh, can't wait to find out what kind.

0: 15 minutes after 6, after 5 in Saskatchewan. The age-old question, does pineapple belong on pizza? Let's do a vote. I will eat pineapple
1: on pizza.
0: You will?
1: Yeah.
2: I won't.
0: You won't? So okay, we got one. Okay. Because like, many people disagree with fruit on pizza.
1: Well, I don't, like, I wouldn't want, well, I've never tried it, but strawberries on pizza probably wouldn't want.
0: Well, it would depend if it was, I've had a dessert pizza before.
1: Oh. And, see, that's why.
0: Yeah. Chocolate,
1: you have to try
0: strawberries.
1: Would all chocolate be very, on pizza.
0: Yeah, yeah, it's a dessert pizza.
1: Yeah.
0: Mm-hmm. Like cookie crust.
1: Talk dirty.
0: I know. So there's a new grilled cheese, I suppose, they're talking about. Now, I am a grilled cheese connoisseur. I've made grilled cheese with many a leftover meat.
1: Wait a minute. Meat?
0: Meat.
1: Meat on grilled cheese.
0: Yes. I'll do like a chicken cheese something grilled cheese. I do like the cheese and tomato, lots of pepper.
1: So we had one of those, I still think we do. It's one of these sandwich makers that kind of makes it.
0: Oh, the panini press type of, do we?
1: Something like that. But it makes these into like triangles or something. I don't know.
0: Oh. Well, that's
1: interesting. It's not a panini press, but some kind of a sandwich maker. But it does get those kind of things.
0: They're saying a Hawaiian grilled cheese is the way to go. Adding pineapple and either bacon or ham, the sweet and savory with the cheese. I would try it. It doesn't sound like Madison would be into it.
2: No, I disagree with that.
0: Okay.
1: So you wouldn't even try it a little bit?
2: No, I wouldn't.
1: Okay, so she's one of these that just can make her mind up.
0: Mm-hmm.
1: We can't, but she can.
0: And there are others. I know there are others listening that are like, nope, not pineapple, not doing it.
1: That's okay.
0: I would try it.
1: Yeah.
0: But yeah, I have been known to make a grilled cheese, leftover steak, some red onion, cheese, all melty.
1: Use the real, like real cheese or just the
0: real cheese? Yeah. Oh, yeah, you know it.
1: We finally started, like, you know, using that, but it was always the slices. And it's like, really? There's people that, you know, people starving on the street and they still have real cheese.
0: Oh. Jeepers.
1: You know what I mean?
0: You're hard up there.
1: Well, I am. It's like, come on. I have a job and I end up having, like, no offense to craft slices, but come on, let's get some real cheese in there.
0: Sounds like there's some offense.
1: Well, maybe. Slight bitterness.

0: 22 minutes after 6 after 5 in Saskatchewan, Ainsley, Mark, and Madison. Let's try and put everybody in a different order here. We're happy to have you with us. Now this, I'm going to warn everybody ahead of time, you're going to get grossed out. So if you're a little queasy, maybe put your food down or whatever right now, or your coffee.
1: I'll put my coffee down.
0: Yeah, and hopefully you don't get really sick. They're saying your next time you fly, you may want to think twice before placing your snacks directly on the tray table.
1: Gross things on it?
0: Yes. Flight attendant recently went viral after sharing a nasty reality of flying. She says apparently some passengers changed their baby's diapers right on that tray table thing.
1: Ew.
0: Ew, yeah.
1: And I'm putting my food on there?
0: That's what they're saying. She says if she has to eat on the plane, she'll put a trash bag over the tray table.
1: That's how you know it's bad.
0: Mm-hmm. She says that's the only way to be safe. So, they say if you have a nice peanut butter and jelly sandwich to enjoy on the flight, maybe it's better to eat it off your lap.
1: So you want handheld food.
0: Yes, and don't, like, sit it on the... It's even, like, you know, a lot of times you go to fast food places or whatever, and they give you the tray, and it's got the piece of paper on there. Got to make sure the piece of paper's on there, because...
1: Yeah, you don't want to touch the tray.
0: No. You've probably seen, too, sometimes... We've all probably seen it. You have a hostess or waitress or waiter or whatever, and they're wiping tables with the same cloth that they're wiping everything else with.
1: Yeah.
0: And then they wipe the tray.
1: Yeah, you can't expect them to do too much different, though, because you can't get a new cloth for every table and every tray, but
0: yes,
1: it's still a little gross.
0: It is. So it's like, anyway, if you're planning on going on a plane, the little flip-down tray thing, don't put anything on it, you know, or maybe bring your own paper towels or something and lay it all on there and
1: bring your own garbage bag.
0: There you go, yes. And burn it all later. Not while the plane is flying, obviously. Or...
1: Once the plane lands.
0: Mm-hmm. It's pretty gross.
1: Very.
0: As I look at my keyboard here on the computer, you know, when we cleaned this last, Ainsley's got some special spray here somewhere.

0: I'll let you start the time.
1: Oh, okay, yeah. It's 6:28, 5:20 in Saskatchewan. As you've listened to the morning show here on CJ Radio, we've got Madison with us with some kind of interesting story. What do you got?
0: So, Maryland woman has won her second $50,000 lottery prize of 2026.
1: Ooh.
0: Her second one.
1: Second one.
0: So she won $50,000 from a pick five lottery drawing.
1: Mm-hmm.
0: That's not the first time. On August 23rd, she also won $50,000 on a ticket she had sent her grandson to the store to buy for her.
1: Ooh, that's pretty good. Like, who wouldn't like an extra 50 grand?
0: I know. I've never been lucky enough to win one like that once.
1: No.
0: Never mind twice.
1: Won anything? Like,
0: I've won a couple dollars on scratch-offs.
1: Okay, yeah.
0: Nothing good like this.
1: Yeah, 50 grand would be pretty decent. You could buy half a new truck or something like that. Or...
0: Yeah. Crappy little truck.
1: Yeah.
0: Like mine.
1: Hmm. Yeah, you got a nice truck.
0: So she says that some of her money is going to go towards home renovations, and she's going to share some with her grandson.
1: Oh.
0: So what would you do if you won $50,000 twice?
1: Twice. Do I have to tell my wife?
0: It's up to you, I guess.
1: Ooh. So I could just do secret stuff with it. Like, I could, I don't know.
0: And then you come home with a new vehicle, and she's going to wonder where you got the money.
1: Yeah. Hmm. So what if I just leave it here at the station?
0: That probably wouldn't be safe.
1: Nope.
0: Not if that, I knew where it was.
1: Yeah. No, I'm just thinking, like if she didn't know I had it, right?
0: Yeah.
1: Yeah. I guess I could always give her a couple bucks.
0: Here's some of what I won.
1: Yeah, here's $100. That's right. I won a couple bucks. Here's $100.
0: Yeah.
1: Mm.
0: Good idea.
1: Yeah, I don't think I'll be winning anything like that either. But no, good for her anyway. Like you say, grandson gets a little bit, house gets a little bit of work done. Because it seems like houses always need...
0: They always need something.
1: Yes, you know. Just when you get some that like are renovating all the time, and when they get to the end of all the renovations, they have to start all over because now you got to redo everything you just did. Because
0: yep, something's wrong.
1: Yeah, it's 20 years old already, or the style has changed, or something, or
0: yeah,
1: like nobody likes whatever. I'm trying to think what some of the styles way back that were really popular that aren't now. Like you know, like our place has a bunch of everything was oak.
0: Oh, okay.
1: And now, you know, the oak baseboards and the oak cupboards and stuff like that. Now it's kind of like, no, that's really not what everybody wants. But
0: I don't even know what it's supposed to be right now.
1: Yeah.
0: I think and just gray.
1: Maybe, yeah. I know we repainted a bunch of stuff, and that kind of helped a little bit, make it look a little newer. But,
0: yeah.
1: You know, I'm sure once it's time to sell it or something like later on.
0: You want different colors on
1: it? Well, yeah, they'll be like, oh, that's old-fashioned or whatever. It's like, well, I'm sure it is.
0: Yeah. CJ Radio,
1: hometown class. The forecast for Swan River Dauphin, increasing cloudiness today. Showers at times heavy beginning near noon. There's a risk of a thunderstorm in the afternoon as well. Amounts 15 to 25 millimeters. High of 13, UV index of 3 or moderate. Showers at times heavy with a risk of a thunderstorm early in the evening. Then ending after midnight, amounts 10 millimeters and a low of 7. Tomorrow, mix of sun and cloud, clearing late in the afternoon. High of 14, UV index of 4, moderate. Clear overnight, low of plus 3. Wednesday, clearing high of 16, low of plus 1. Thursday, sunny high of 19, low of 10. And Friday, high of 21. For Nepal Minnedosa, increasing cloudiness today. Showers at times heavy beginning in the morning with the risk of a thunderstorm in the afternoon. Amounts 15 to 25 millimeters. Winds gusting from 30 to 50 kilometers an hour this morning. High of 12. UV index of 2 or low. Showers at time heavy overnight with a risk of a thunderstorm in the evening and the heavy rain ending after midnight.

kilometers an hour this morning. High of 14, UV index of 2 or low. Cloudy with a 70% chance of showers overnight. Winds gusting from 50 to 70 kilometers an hour and a low of 8. Tomorrow, mix of sun and cloud. Winds gusting from 40 to 60 kilometers an hour. High of 15, a UV index of 4 or moderate. Increasing cloudiness overnight, low of plus 4. Wednesday, rain, high of 13, low of plus 4. Thursday, high of 19, low of 10. And Friday, a high of 20. For Gimli Arbor, increasing cloudiness today. Showers at times heavy beginning near noon. There's a risk of a thunderstorm in the afternoon. Amounts 15 to 25 millimeters. Winds becoming south, 40 kilometers an hour, gusting to 60 this morning. High of 14, a UV index of 2 or low. Tonight, showers at times heavy. Risk of a thunderstorm in the evening. Amounts 5 millimeters. Winds gusting from 40 to 60 kilometers an hour, except 60 to 80 kilometers an hour inshore overnight and a low of 10. Tomorrow, mainly cloudy. Clearing late in the afternoon, winds gusting from 30 to 50 kilometers an hour. High of 17, a UV index of 4 moderate. Clear overnight and low of plus 3. Wednesday, periods of rain, high of 15, low of plus 5. Thursday, high of 20, low of 11. And Friday, a high of 20. And for Esterhazy, mainly cloudy today. There's a chance of showers early this morning. Showers at times heavy in the morning as well. Amounts 30 to 40 millimeters. Winds gusting from 20 to 40 kilometers an hour. High of 10, a UV index of 2 or low. A few showers ending overnight and then cloudy. Winds gusting to 60 kilometers an hour and a low of 7. Tomorrow, mainly cloudy. Winds gusting to 50 kilometers an hour. High of 13, a UV index of 4 or moderate. Increasing cloudiness overnight and a low of plus 5. Wednesday, cloudy. 60% chance of showers. High of 16, low of plus 2. Thursday, high of 19, low of 8. And Friday, a high of 22. So, look at the temperatures in the listening area. Esterhazy's at 8 degrees. Gimli Arbor, you're the cold spot right now. 4. You're usually the hot spot. What's going on there? Well, it's a lake, I guess. Verdon Oak Lake's at 13. Nipa Minnedosa's at 6. And Swan River sitting at 5 degrees.

0: 6:37, 5:37 in Saskatchewan. Not sure whose turn it is now. I think it's mine. Is
1: oh.
0: It? I don't know.
1: Go right ahead.
0: Okay. Alan Rickman from, I guess, Harry Potter, the movies there. There's he passed away in 2016, but, and it's hard to believe, 10 years already. He had pancreatic cancer. Big battle with that. So I guess one of the co-stars there is talking, I guess, a wholesome story about while they were working on the Harry Potter series, that Alan would bring kids from schools and hospitals, and even some of his friends with their kids, every single day on the set, just let them, you know, be on the set. Like, who gets to be on a set, right?
1: Wow.
0: Yeah. You take kids on tours, let them meet everybody. He thought it was kind of an extraordinary thing to have kids, you know, be able to see what's going on, how you make these things.
1: Oh, goodness. That's so kind.
0: And, you know, he had the privilege of being in some of these movies, so he wanted to share that.
1: Hmm.
0: It was kind of nice. Another interview, Gary Oldman said that he thinks the upcoming Harry Potter series at HBO will be more satisfying for fans of the books. He said a lot has to be cut for the movies. The TV series, I guess, can be more word for word.
1: Oh.
0: I know my wife always complained about that. It's like, you know, the book was way better, you know.
1: Yes. I've heard that from readers.
0: Yes. I'm not a reader. I'm wondering, though, because, you know, you're reading it and your mind is making the movie in your head, kind of.
1: Mm-hmm.
0: It's not a movie, but you know what I mean? Like, you're picturing what they look like.
1: Mm-hmm.
0: Which, if you have a good imagination, maybe that'd be better than the actual movies.
2: That could be.
0: I don't know.
2: I read some of the books. I've never seen the movie, but I like the books.
0: Oh, okay. Yeah, see, so there you go. You got an endorsement there from one of the hosts.
1: What a kind thing to do for those kids. Like, what an opportunity.
0: Mm-hmm.
1: And to say that you were on the set of Harry Potter?
0: Yeah.
1: That's amazing.
0: Guess if we had a hospital here, you know, well, we do actually have a hospital, but I mean, like, if you had a bunch of sick kids all the time,
1: mm-hmm.
0: you could give them a tour of the station, but I don't want their cooties. Like, who knows what they're... They could be sick.
2: That just took away all your niceness.
0: Yeah. What if they have, like, a staph infection or something?
1: Oh,
0: or
1: some kind of
0: MRSA? Is that what that stuff was called?
1: I don't know. I don't know.
0: No?
1: No.
0: Ainsley.
1: Oh, my gosh.
0: Yes, Madison said, yeah, I just took away all my niceness. Madison's known me all her life, pretty much, so it's like she knows I'm not nice.

0: 15 minutes to the top of the hour. So the poop parasite.
1: Oh,
0: the cyclospora.
1: Nothing like explosive.
0: It's apparently officially over.
2: Really?
0: The outbreak. Yeah.
1: Isn't it like a month of that or more?
0: I think it's been more.
1: Yeah,
0: more than 11,000 cases. Two people they're attributing that they died to the outbreak. How disgusting.
2: I would hate for people to remember my death like that.
1: Yes. Died from explosive diarrhea.
0: Gosh. And I mean, not like joking aside, we're not making fun that people died from this.
1: No,
0: I'm not
1: the death part. Well,
0: no,
1: why are you looking at me when you're saying that? I'm not making fun of it. But you're making fun of, like, it'd be pretty funny for somebody else to have that.
0: Well,
1: not any of our listeners.
0: I think it's from,
1: are,
0: like, being dehydrated and other complications that they actually passed away. But I think it's good that it's over.
1: Mm-hmm.
0: But they're saying, like, at first they were saying it was all Taylor Farms.
1: Mm-hmm.
0: Or that was the farm in question. But now it sounds like they're not too sure. They're not 100% sure. So there's still some investigation going on. It definitely makes a person a little leery. I would be leery if I lived in the States.
1: Yes.
0: I mean, here it's nice. We can shop local and we don't have that problem.
1: Or you just be in the pad diet like me, pasta and donuts.
0: Yes.
1: Don't usually hear of anybody getting sick of that stuff.
0: There is a recall right now for acetaminophen that is the knockoff brand.
1: Okay.
0: There's a recall warning. If ingested, it may cause injury to the digestive system. It's got contamination of, like, resin or epoxy in it.
2: Ooh.
1: Mm-hmm. Oh, weird.
0: So if you've got, if anybody's got off-brand, so
1: yes,
0: not Tylenol, not Advil. I don't think Advil is acetaminophen, but so if you have an off-brand, you may want to check the recall list, because that sounds pretty not good. Like, sometimes there's recalls all the time, and often it's undeclared eggs in something or undeclared, which is still bad, of course, for anybody that's allergic to that or has a issue ingesting eggs or my example, but. For the acetaminophen, it sounds like it could really harm somebody. So,
1: usually the biggest thing to me with eggs is if there's shell in it.
0: If there's shell, like if they're crunchy eggs.
1: Well, yes. You ever had that?
0: Yes.
1: Mm.
0: It's not enjoyable at all.
1: No. Or sometimes, like, you're frying eggs or whatever, and you get that one little shell in there, and then you try and get it out.
0: Yes.
1: It's really hard to get out. I don't know, maybe we need some kind of patent pending, some kind of special shell remover thing.
0: It is really hard to get out.
1: Like a little shell sucker or something.
0: Every time you go close to it, it pushes
1: moves,
0: it.
1: Yeah. And then if it's already hot.
0: Well.
1: You know, the pan or something, it could burn your finger.
0: Yeah.
1: But you don't want that shell in there because it's going to be, it's going to be crunchy.
0: Yes. Yeah. No, not enjoyable.
1: Mm-hmm.
0: Anyway, glad for the States that the diarrhea parasite. The outbreak is over,
1: it's
0: at least.
1: Over, yeah.
0: Mm-hmm.
1: Okay. There's no, like, new way not to have shell in your, when you, what can I ask in Madison, because she's the younger one, or it's...
2: Not that I know of.
1: Okay, well,
2: you have to get better at cracking them.
1: I guess
0: they
1: so.
0: Say you're supposed to crack the egg into a bowl, and then pour it into the pan or whatever, so that if you do get some shell in there, you've got it in the, you can get it out.
2: Well, sometimes there's other yucky pieces in there too you don't want. So I always crack them separately so I can look at them and decide if I really want to eat them.
0: See? Yeah.
1: What if there's spots or something in there too?
2: Yes,
1: or...
2: exactly.
1: Mm-hmm.
0: Yeah, there can be spots.
1: You ever had one that is actually a baby chick in there? Half developed or something?
0: Oh. Mark.
2: Thankfully not.
1: No, yeah. Well, I'm just wondering, that must happen to somebody.
0: People are eating breakfast right now.
1: No, they're not.
2: Not anymore.
1: Yeah, anyway, we'll continue on. We're in a goofy mood this morning.
0: We are on a roll.
1: Yeah.

0: So, a woman in Florida has been accused of setting a stranger on fire at a gas station.
1: Doesn't surprise us for the Florida thing.
0: No, it's always the Florida people.
2: It really, truly is.
0: It's got something going on over there.
2: Mm-hmm. So she set someone on fire?
0: Yes. Okay. So a lady was filling her SUV at a mobile gas station in St. Petersburg, and a woman approached her and lit the fuel on fire with a lighter.
2: Oh, oh my gosh.
1: Why would you do that?
0: They don't know why she did that.
1: Did she just, like, escape like a... Well, I don't want to offend anybody, but where would you escape to do something that?
0: Well,
1: crazy
0: place. Probably assume that.
1: Yes.
0: So they said before this happened, she was seen having an argument with someone else on the other side of the street, and someone had called the police. The police were on their way because of this argument she was having, and then she went and lit someone on fire at a gas station while the police were already on the way from the first incident.
2: Mm. Oh, my goodness.
1: Good thing they were coming then, because...
2: Well, yeah.
0: Yeah, they got there faster.
1: Mm-hmm.
0: So they didn't know each other. They haven't been able to figure out a motive, but she does have previous records involving drug, alcohol abuse.
1: Oh.
0: Long record behind her.
2: Oh, okay.
1: So that might be something.
2: Yeah. Mark and I are putting the... putting the pieces together here.
0: Yes.
1: That's too bad, though. Like, so just somebody innocent.
2: Gee,
1: like,
2: whiz.
1: Well, it wouldn't be good if she'd lit a friend on fire either, or somebody she knew, but...
2: No.
1: Like, this is totally somebody innocent that...
0: Yeah, this is just someone just trying to get gas.
1: Mm-hmm.
2: Wow.
0: She had serious second-degree burns. They took her to the hospital, but she's going to live.
2: Oh, my goodness.
1: Yeah. I'm just trying to think. Well, I don't know. I won't tell you what I was going to think. B-channel stuff, yeah. Well.
2: Wow, thank goodness she's okay. How terrifying.
1: Mm-hmm.
0: That would be scary.
1: Mm-hmm. Yeah. That's sad.
2: Oh, goodness.
1: They don't usually tell you that in the brochures when they're like, come to Florida.
0: Yeah, that's where all the crazies are.
1: Yeah, and a lot of old people, I hear. Wonder if they...
0: What does that have to do with it?
2: The national flag is just two hands on a steering wheel and a hat. For this wine and cheese crowd.

0: 655-555 in Saskatchewan. So a real-life story about an emergency plane landing that involved swimming to safety.
1: Ooh.
0: This is involving a U.S. Republican, Tom Tiffany. They say never trust anybody with two first names. He's a nominee for Wisconsin governor.
2: There's a difference between Wisconsin and Wisconsin,
0: yes. So while returning home from a Lincoln Day dinner, he was traveling in a plane with a pilot. And while they were traveling, the plane lost power. I don't know that they say why the plane lost power. So the pilot had to make an emergency water landing in a lake. He says, after landing, we called 911. So you picture the plane is losing power. The pilot lands it in a body of water. And then you're calling 911 while you've evacuated the plane. You're bobbing in the water with your seat life preserver, right? Because all the seats are isn't that what the little thing they do at the beginning, the little play?
2: What do they say?
0: Well, you know, the masks are going to fall down from here. The exits are there.
2: So what are you supposed to do? You're supposed to grab your seat and go out the plane
0: door? It's a flotation device.
2: Is it?
0: Well, yes. I mean, I listen.
2: But aren't they bolted to the floor?
0: When we're talking about,
1: I don't think you want the whole seat.
0: No, just the part you sit on.
2: Oh, okay.
0: Like just the pad.
2: Oh,
0: like
2: the pad. Okay.
0: That's the flotation.
2: And you don't
0: part.
2: Want the table tray flipper thing either.
0: No, I hear
2: no,
0: that's.
2: I don't want to be hanging on to
0: contaminated.
2: That.
0: Contaminated.
2: Yes.
0: Yeah. Anyway, the emergency services came and helped them, but I can't imagine being in an emergency landing. That would be another example of. Like, you got to do what you got to do.
1: Yeah.
0: You know what I mean?
1: Whatever it takes.
2: You mean what? I just have to push you two gals out of the way and head to the exit really quick? Like,
1: well,
2: I can do what
1: I could.
2: I could.
0: I mean, I can't imagine being an emergency landing, but we all think like, oh my goodness, I could never get through that. Yeah, you could if you had to.
1: You can do surprising things when you need to.
0: That's right.
2: Mm-hmm.
0: Yes.
2: Like even come on a morning show?
1: Yeah, here I am.
0: And we're glad you are.
2: We do appreciate that.
0: Mm-hmm.
2: We got news coming up. We've got synoptic overview probably. If it'll download here right away, we can take a look at that. Some weather, two temperatures. I have nothing to do with the rain that's coming, nor do I want the rain.
0: No, it's apparently a lot of rain.
3: Take out the...
2: Yeah. Anyway, Aiden will be coming up with the news after this.
3: If you don't scrub that kitchen floor, you ain't gonna rock and roll no more. Yaggity yak!
4: Don't go back.
3: Just finish.

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1: Yaggity yak, yaggity yak. Yaggity yak, yaggity yak.
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3: From the national newsroom of CJ Radio, I'm Aiden Sparks. The Ebola outbreak in Congo has now spread to 7 provinces, with health officials warning it is still not under control. A case of the rare Bundibugyo strain has been confirmed in Sud-Ubangi, making it the first western province affected after the outbreak was previously concentrated in the east. Recent government figures show more than 7,000 cases and nearly 3,400 deaths. The World Health Organization says insecurity, displacement, a health worker's strike, and heavy population movement are making the outbreak harder to contain. Vaccination trials for the Bundibugyo strain are underway. Prime Minister Mark Carney will host Canada's first national investment summit in Toronto next week, hoping to attract major private investment into the economy. Hundreds of global and domestic investors are expected to attend, along with premiers, cabinet ministers, and business leaders. Carney has set a goal of encouraging $1 trillion in Canadian investment over 5 years, focused on major projects and critical infrastructure. Premiers from Alberta, Saskatchewan, and New Brunswick are among those planning to pitch projects in areas including energy, critical minerals, defense, agriculture, ports, and data centers. Correctional officers at Stony Mountain Institution have seized another $103,000 worth of banned items, including THC concentrate. The Correctional Service of Canada says the items were intercepted on September 2nd because of staff vigilance, but did not say how the packages were delivered or found. Police were notified. The seizure came just days after officers intercepted $1.8 million worth of THC concentrate and other contraband on August 30th. The Correctional Officers Union says staff spotted a drone delivering packages in that earlier incident. A University of Manitoba researcher is warning that expanded ship traffic at the Port of Churchill could affect the beluga whales that gather in the Churchill River estuary each summer. Veronica Copolaro says vessel noise can change how belugas swim, communicate, and use the area, with possible impacts on migration, reproduction, tourism, and communities that rely on the whales. Her research uses underwater acoustic monitoring to track beluga activity and create a baseline before any major increase in shipping. Governments say economic development and environmental protection can coexist as Churchill expansion plans move ahead. That's a look at news. Weather is next.
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6: Let's take a look at the synoptic overview of the saying low over the northern plains states. Moves northeast and intensifies, crossing southern Manitoba tonight. Fairly significant rain associated with this system, with a swath of 25 to 40 millimeters expected from Swift Current through Regina into Dauphin and the Interlake. Strong westerly winds in the wake of this system will bring short-lived gales to Lake Manitoba tonight and near gales to the south basin of Lake Winnipeg. Elsewhere, widespread gusts of 70 kilometers an hour are expected. This will be watched as there is the potential for strong winds if the low-pressure system is a bit deeper than currently forecasted. The forecast for Swan River Dauphin, increasing cloudiness today. Showers at times heavy beginning near noon. There's a risk of a thunderstorm in the afternoon as well. Amounts 15 to 25 millimeters. High of 13, UV index of 3 or moderate. Showers at times heavy with a risk of a thunderstorm early in the evening, then ending after midnight. Amounts 10 millimeters and a low of 7. Tomorrow, mix of sun and cloud, clearing late in the afternoon. High of 14, UV index of 4 moderate. Clear overnight and low of plus 3. Wednesday, clearing, high of 16, low of plus 1. Thursday, sunny, high of 19, low of 10. And Friday, high of 21. For New Bowman, it also increasing cloudiness today. Showers at times heavy beginning in the morning with the risk of a thunderstorm in the afternoon. Amounts 15 to 25 millimeters. Winds gusting from 30 to 50 kilometers an hour this morning. High of 12, UV index of 2 or low. showers at times heavy overnight with a risk of a thunderstorm in the evening and the heavy rain ending after midnight. Mount 5 to 10 millimeters. Winds gusting from 30 to 60 kilometers an hour after midnight and a low of 6. Tomorrow cloudy, mix of sun and cloud in the morning. High of 13, UV index of 4, moderate. Increasing cloudiness overnight, low of plus 4. Wednesday rain, high of 13, low of plus 4. Thursday, high of 19, low of 10. And Friday, a high of 20. For Verdon Oak Lake, increasing cloudiness today. Showers at times heavy beginning in the morning. There's a risk of a thunderstorm late in the morning and into the afternoon. Amounts 20 to 30 millimeters. Winds gusting from 30 to 50 kilometers an hour this morning. High of 14, UV index of 2 or low. Cloudy with a 70% chance of showers overnight. Winds gusting from 50 to 70 kilometers an hour and a low of 8. Tomorrow, mix of sun and cloud. Winds gusting from 40 to 60 kilometers an hour. High of 15, a UV index of 4 or moderate. Increasing cloudiness overnight and low of plus 4. Wednesday rain, high of 13, low of plus 4. Thursday, high of 19, low of 10. And Friday, a high of 20. For Gimli Arborg, increasing cloudiness today. Showers at times heavy beginning near noon. There's a risk of a thunderstorm in the afternoon. Amounts 15 to 25 millimeters. Winds becoming south, 40 kilometers an hour, gusting to 60 this morning. High of 14, a UV index of 2 or low. Tonight, showers at times heavy. Risk of a thunderstorm in the evening. Amounts 5 millimeters. Winds gusting from 40 to 60 kilometers an hour. Except 60 to 80 kilometers an hour inshore overnight and a low of 10. Tomorrow, mainly cloudy. Clearing late in the afternoon, winds gusting from 30 to 50 kilometers an hour. High of 17, a UV index of 4, moderate. Clear overnight and low of plus 3. Wednesday, periods of rain, high of 15, low of plus 5. Thursday, high of 20, low of 11. And Friday, a high of 20. And for Esterhazy, mainly cloudy today. There's a chance of showers early this morning. Showers at times heavy in the morning as well. Amounts 30 to 40 millimeters. Winds gusting from 20 to 40 kilometers an hour, high of 10, a UV index of 2 or low. A few showers ending overnight and then cloudy. Winds gusting to 60 kilometers an hour and a low of 7. Tomorrow mainly cloudy, winds gusting to 50 kilometers an hour, high of 13, a UV index of 4 or moderate. Increasing cloudiness overnight and a low of plus 5. Wednesday cloudy, 60% chance of showers, high of 16, low of plus 2. Thursday high of 19, low of 8. And Friday, a high of 22. Let's take a look at temperatures in the listening area. Esterhazy still at 8 degrees. Gimli Arborg is up a degree. You're at 5. Verdon Oak Lake's at 12. Nipaw Minnedosa 6. And Swan River is sitting at 5 degrees.
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0: about 10 after 7 after 6 in Saskatchewan. If you're planning on taking a plane anywhere, they are saying the TSA may be removing the restrictions on water bottles.
1: Oh.
0: Uh-huh. Could be a change that could be possibly soon. Only in the TSA pre-check lanes, whatever that is.
1: So you can take a water bottle through security is what they're saying.
0: I guess so, yeah. So last week we talked about a pilot program that when approved or where approved, non-ticketed visitors will be allowed to pass through security
1: mm-hmm.
0: at those 13 airports and visit with family before they leave.
1: Yeah, and actually wave while they go Goodbye. Through the little door. Mm-hmm. Mm-hmm.
2: That's cool.
0: Yeah, because, mm-hmm. you know, way back you used to be able to, you know, look out the window and you see the plane leave and everything else and all that kind of stuff. And I think I told you when I was, I don't know what age I was, little Marky got to go into the cockpit while they were flying.
1: Mm-hmm.
0: It's like, oh, and I was on my best behavior, but.
1: Aren't you always?
0: Well, I'm just thinking if it was me now, it's like, what does this switch do? Click. What does that switch do? Click, click, click, click, click.
1: Yeah.
0: I wonder how good these guys are. Let's just click them all.
1: Oh, my goodness.
0: Why not? Like, do every second or third one. Just. No, I wouldn't do that.
1: No, you wouldn't do that.
2: Not if you were going to be the one on that plane.
0: No, guess not. They say, like other rollbacks, it's not going to affect all the passengers. They say this will just be the TSA pre-check, but they're wondering, you know, some of the cynics are saying, is everybody, are you going to have to sign up for that or pay for that or what's going to happen?
1: To be in the special lane, to have mm-hmm. to be able to allow a water bottle through?
0: Yeah.
1: Like, but the rest of the liquids are still 100 mils or less? Like, well, everything else remains the same?
0: They're saying that some of these airports are being equipped with newer CT screening technology. So maybe it can distinguish water from other liquids. Possibly.
1: Is that the fear?
0: I don't know. Yeah, like, I don't know. Should just be, well, what are they worried about? It's going to be something flammable?
1: Well, that's what I'm wondering.
0: Should we just throw a water bottle? So, is this your water bottle, ma'am? You mind taking a drink of it?
1: Oh.
0: Why do they do that?
2: That would be smart.
0: See? Mark knows how to fix these
1: I'm
0: things.
1: I'm not taking a drink of it. It's vodka.
0: You take a drink of it or you're not going on the plane. Mm-hmm.
1: Hmm.
0: Yeah.
1: I don't know. It seems like an awful lot of...
0: Is that where you're supposed to say? There used to be a thing, I don't know if it was on Laugh-In or one of those old shows, where this woman would pretend she was Russian or something, and she says, you know, the thing was like that they... The rumor was they have a drinking problem. She says she doesn't have a drinking problem. She takes a drink and no problem.
1: She drinks just fine. Yeah, yes. No problem.
0: Anyway, yeah. See what happens here. They say that they're not preparing to eliminate restrictions on all liquids.
1: Okay.
0: Yeah.
1: Hmm.
0: There's an existing 3-1-1 rule which says carry-on liquids must be 3.4 ounces or less, whatever that is.
1: 100 mils.
0: Oh, okay. Glad somebody knows the math.
1: I don't know the math. I just know it's 100 mils in Canada.
0: Really?
1: Yeah.
0: Okay. Yeah. They're saying this restriction's been on for, well, at least 20 years, right? Well, 9/11, I guess, which is 25 years, isn't it?
1: That's as long as I can remember ever being on. As long as I can remember, it's been...
0: Some are saying, like, you know, if it's... Why fix something? If it ain't broke, don't fix it. Like, if this is working now, why are we going back to
1: mm-hmm.
0: allowing it? Like, everybody's used to that, I guess.
1: Mm-hmm.
0: So for me...
1: I would say.
0: Because I haven't been on a plane. And, obviously, for good reason. Is that going to play? I don't know. We'll try
1: if you were in the cockpit, flipping all the switches?
0: Flipping all the switches, yeah. But it was kind of neat, because they were both... Well, they were sitting there. I think they had it on autopilot or something. Even got a little Air Canada, little white little plane. It was just this little plastic thing.
1: Oh, cool.
0: Yeah. I don't know what else. Yeah. Do you want to come up to the cockpit? Mom's like, take him. He's your problem now.
1: I got six others.
0: Yeah.

0: Mark Madison and Ainsley on this Monday morning. So there's a free course coming for Canadians.
1: Free course.
0: The government is going to offer some free edumacation.
1: Oh, yeah.
0: For artificial intelligence.
2: Really?
0: Mm-hmm.
1: Okay.
0: They say a free course covering the basics of AI is supposed to be available to all Canadians by the end of the year.
1: See, can I just stop you there for a second? As an old person, I don't understand what do I need? Madison probably knows, but I don't, what AI instruction do I need?
2: Are they like teaching you not to fall for AI, or are they teaching you how to use AI?
1: She doesn't even know.
0: Like, I think maybe both.
1: Wow.
0: Okay, that's a good
1: question.
0: Okay,
1: we didn't mean to jump into your story. Just
0: no.
1: We'll see if that comes up.
0: They're saying that as a first step in their AI strategy, they're going to invest in students, invest in teachers, and invest in all Canadians' education and literacy.
1: They didn't say radio hosts, though.
0: Yeah. the approach is to develop the technology to help people first and ensure AI is a technology to serve people. I
1: thought it was a technology to get rid of all of us.
0: Yeah.
1: Didn't they say after, what, like 2050 or something, there won't be any humans left on the Earth? It'll all just be AI.
0: Definitely in the discussion right now.
1: And they're all sending us to wherever they're sending us.
0: There's mixed messages with, you know, some folks think it's very dangerous and we've created a dangerous path. And others are going, no, there's no way that in 10 years that anything bad would come of this. It's fine.
1: Didn't anybody ever see The Terminator or...
0: There are dozens of movies. Was
1: iRobot?
0: Yes.
1: Well, he was a good robot, though.
0: The Matrix, Demolition Man, the list goes on.
1: Mm-hmm.
0: I don't know. I do, though, think that the education is great. I mean, if they're offering... Now, who is providing the education, though, would be my question. Like, it's one thing to say, okay, we're going to offer training to all Canadians. Well... Who's creating this training? And
1: are they training, like, you can learn stuff, but what if you're learning bad?
0: Like, I assumed it was how to use it properly and how to, like Madison said, like, avoid being duped by it. But
1: so how do you use it for good? It's like, you ever see there where people, like, they've used AI to make caricatures of themselves or whatever, I don't know what you call it. They enhance themselves or something, you know.
0: Oh.
1: I could give myself, like, the six-pack instead of the keg.
0: Mm-hmm.
1: You know, it's just, like, what use is that?
0: Well, in that example...
1: Like, you could just buy me the T-shirt that makes it look like I'm wearing that.
0: Yeah.
1: Which might not be a bad idea.
0: And I'm not sure how they're going to regulate it going into school either. And I think that's another layer of this whole training is...
1: That might be good because, I don't know, you hear of some of these kids, you know, doing their projects or whatever, reports, using AI, and then AI is hallucinating, and they're not looking to see what it said.
0: They're not doing the proofing and the fact-checking. But, yeah, anyway, we'll see. I'm interested to hear.
1: We'll see.
0: I'm interested to see what the training is going to consist of and how it's rolled out, what place it has in school, you know what I mean?
2: One of us is going to have to go back to school and go through one of these courses to see.
0: I vote Mark.
2: I vote Mark, too.
1: The one with the least amount of brain retention, whatever.
2: Well, that means you need to go to class more.
0: Oh.
1: I know, but I must have the least amount of brain cells out of all of us, too, because I'm the oldest, right? So.
0: Wouldn't that mean you're supposed to be the smartest?
2: Yeah, they'll expand when you go.
1: Oh, okay. Do I get to have coffee while I'm there?
0: Oh,
2: Tim's is right there.
1: Wow.
0: Hey.
1: Kids got it pretty good nowadays compared to, like, when we were in school. I don't know what we had that was close to the... There was a couple stores, but they'd only let, like, five kids in at a time because, like, I wouldn't, but the rest of the kids, they'd rob them.
2: Yeah, you don't want a bunch of kids in your store.
0: Oh, goodness.
1: Yeah, that's right. Yeah, no, it's... what school was that now?
0: I don't know.
1: Wow.
0: In Winnipeg?
1: Yeah.
0: Garden City?
1: Garden City Collegiate, yeah. Hmm. There was this little store, or a couple little stores, this kitty corner, and they'd let like five kids in at a time, and that probably was still too much.
0: Oh, goodness.
1: Isn't that sad?
0: Yeah, it is sad.
1: Yeah.
0: And that was like a long time ago.
1: Yeah, now. Who knows what they do? I don't know what they do. I can't even think what they do. I don't even know if the store's there. I don't know if the school's there anymore.
0: True.
1: Could be gone.
0: Could be. I have no idea.
1: Winnipeg's still there? I haven't been to Winnipeg in a long time either.
0: Winnipeg is still there.
1: You're sure?
0: Yes.

0: So, a man in Texas was playing video games inside of his home when he was hungry. So he ordered some Burger King from DoorDash. When the driver got there, he looked at his Ring doorbell camera, and he thought the driver was wearing a onesie. Then he realized driver was completely naked.
1: Oh, no.
0: So would you still eat your food if your DoorDash driver showed up naked?
1: Oh, my gosh. I have so many questions.
2: I'm wondering, does your food come in something that's locked?
0: Usually they do have seals on them. The drinks usually have a sticker on them. I don't know about the bags, though.
2: You know what I'm saying? It's like if it was fries or something, it's like was he eating some of your fries? Well, you know, he's bringing them to your, like, driving. Oh. And they fell in his lap or something, and then, like, there was a couple extra. Well.
0: You put them back in the bag?
2: Yeah, put them back in the bag. Yeah.
1: So gross to think about. Ew.
2: Madison and I aren't grossed out.
1: Tell me about these seals.
2: What are the seals?
1: This is new to me. I don't have a ton of experience with DoorDash.
0: So when I'm in cities or anything, I order too much DoorDash. You can't get it here, so you have to enjoy it while you can.
1: Mm-hmm.
0: And usually the drinks have a little sticker on them. Like on the straw hole, they'll have a sticker, or they'll have a long one that goes over the lid in the cup, so you can tell if it's been opened.
2: Nice.
1: Oh.
0: I don't know about bags. Some of them have stickers on them. I don't know if most of them do, or if that's just the places I'm ordering from.
1: Okay.
2: Well, I think they should start putting stickers on all of them then, yeah.
0: The McDonald's stuff that I always order comes with stickers.
2: Ooh.
1: Hey.
2: How about some extra stickers, then you can play with the stickers later.
0: I don't think they want to waste their stickers on me.
2: Well, I'll waste them on me or whatever. And it's like, hey, extra stickers. Stick them on the TV in the room. Stick them on the door. And it's those really good stickers that don't come off.
1: So back to this naked delivery guy. Do we know why he was naked?
0: I don't know why he was naked. There's no reason for it.
2: Yeah, I thought Ainsley was going to ask, is there a picture?
1: Oh.
0: There was a picture, but it was blurred out.
1: Oh.
2: How much of it was blurred out?
0: Oh, the important parts.
2: Oh, that's gross. So it's like.
1: Yes, it is gross.
2: But. So they have it on the camera, so somebody should be able to find out who this was.
0: Mm-hmm. Yes, DoorDash has banned him permanently.
2: Yes.
0: That his behavior was vulgar and completely unacceptable. Well, he will never be allowed to DoorDash again.
1: Gee whiz.
2: So here's my question now. So let's say it was me that did that.
1: Oh, the delivery part?
2: Yeah. Well, the whole thing. So it's like, what stops a person from going on to some other, any kind of job?
1: To, like, another delivery...
2: Just any kind of job, like, where you could be, like, not wearing clothes for some weird...
1: Show up at the bank naked.
2: Yeah.
1: Run somebody's groceries through a till naked.
2: Yeah. Like, are they going to, like, when...
1: Change some oil naked. Carpet cleaning.
2: Yeah.
1: Naked.
0: Someone might pay for that.
2: Yeah.
1: True.
2: Not for me doing that. No, but I mean, like, so you as an employer, like, if you were hiring this guy... Is like when you do the calls, the checks later, are they going to say, well, we let him go because he was delivering food naked? Ugh. Is what I'm wondering. Because wouldn't you want to know that as a...
1: It's just and so then, gross.
2: Do you say that? Are you allowed to say that? I don't know what all the... Like our bill app isn't on, so...
1: No.
2: You know?
1: Yeah, because like, you were not supposed to say things that would prevent somebody from getting... Like, there is some legality in there where you can't say, well, no, he sucks. I would never hire him. You're not supposed to say that. But it's like, winky wink, I wouldn't hire him, smiley face, you know?
2: Oh, okay, you could do that,
1: and then like, you know, Ninu, Ninu, read my mind.
2: Ninu, Ninu?
0: That's the robot working.
2: Ah, okay.
1: Thank you. That's right.
2: Wow.
1: It's a robot working.
2: Okay. But I don't think it was. It wasn't. I bet you that was her attempt at...
1: Read my mind.
2: At, what's his name?
1: Mork.
2: Mork and Mindy, right? Wasn't it Nanu Nanu, not Ninu Ninu?
1: Yes, it was. It was.
2: Anyway, we're having a great time this morning.
1: Oh, my goodness.
2: Hopefully you are, too. And hopefully if you're ordering food somewhere that they don't come...
1: Naked.
0: Look at your Ring camera before you open the door.
2: Oh, definitely, yeah.
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2: The forecast for Swan River Dauphin, increasing cloudiness today. Showers at times heavy beginning near noon. There's a risk of a thunderstorm in the afternoon as well. Amounts 15 to 25 millimeters. High of 13, UV index of 3 or moderate. Showers at times heavy with a risk of a thunderstorm early in the evening. Then ending after midnight, amounts 10 millimeters and a low of 7. Tomorrow, mix of sun and cloud, clearing late in the afternoon. High of 14, UV index of 4 or moderate. Clear overnight and low of plus 3. Wednesday, clearing high of 16, low of plus 1. Thursday, sunny high of 19, low of 10. And Friday,

the beginning in the morning. There's a risk of a thunderstorm late in the morning and into the afternoon. Amounts 20 to 30 millimeters. Winds gusting from 30 to 50 kilometers an hour this morning. High of 14, UV index of 2 or low. Cloudy with a 70% chance of showers overnight. Winds gusting from 50 to 70 kilometers an hour and a low of 8. Tomorrow, mix of sun and cloud. Winds gusting from 40 to 60 kilometers an hour. High of 15, a UV index of 4 or moderate. Increasing cloudiness overnight, low of plus 4. Wednesday, rain, high of 13, low of plus 4. Thursday, high of 19, low of 10. And Friday, a high of 20. For Gimli Arbor, increasing cloudiness today. Showers at times heavy beginning near noon. There's a risk of a thunderstorm in the afternoon. Amounts 15 to 25 millimeters. Winds becoming south, 40 kilometers an hour, gusting to 60 this morning. High of 14, a UV index of 2 or low. Tonight, showers at times heavy. Risk of a thunderstorm in the evening. Amounts 5 millimeters. Winds gusting from 40 to 60 kilometers an hour, except 60 to 80 kilometers an hour inshore overnight and low of 10. Tomorrow, mainly cloudy. Clearing late in the afternoon. Winds gusting from 30 to 50 kilometers an hour. High of 17, a UV index of 4 moderate. Clear overnight and low of plus 3. Wednesday, periods of rain, high of 15, low of plus 5. Thursday, high of 20, low of 11. And Friday, a high of 20. And for Esterhazy, mainly cloudy today. There's a chance of showers early this morning. Showers at times heavy in the morning as well. Amounts 30 to 40 millimeters. Winds gusting from 20 to 40 kilometers an hour. High of 10, a UV index of 2 or low. A few showers ending overnight and then cloudy. Winds gusting to 60 kilometers an hour and a low of 7. Tomorrow, mainly cloudy. Winds gusting to 50 kilometers an hour. High of 13, a UV index of 4 or moderate. Increasing cloudiness overnight and a low of plus 5. Wednesday, cloudy. 60% chance of showers. High of 16, low of plus 2. Thursday, high of 19, low of 8. And Friday, a high of 22. Let's take a look at temperatures in the listening area. Esterhazy, 8 degrees. Gimli, Arbrook, and Swan River tied at 5. Verdon, Oakleigh's at 12. And Nipaw, Matagorda sitting at 6 degrees.

0: You are about to enter the courtroom of Judge Judith Scheindlin. The people are real. The cases are real. The rulings are final. This is Judge Judy.
1: Of course, everybody's seen that show, I'm sure.
2: Mm-hmm.
1: Unless you don't own a TV. It's possible, too. But
2: very possible.
1: Who doesn't own a TV? Just about everybody nowadays. She is retiring.
2: Oh.
1: Yeah, I guess. Sort of. Next month, I guess, is the final episode of... She's got a new show called Judy Justice. I don't know if you've seen that.
2: I heard glimmers of it.
1: I've seen a little bit. I don't know.
3: I haven't.
1: No, it's almost... I don't know if they kind of reenact what was going on in some stories or something. I don't know. Anyway.
2: See, I think part of the attraction to Judge Judy has been that it seems real.
1: Yes.
2: Mm-hmm. Like right. It seems like it's really, and they say the people are real, the cases mm-hmm. are real. I don't know. It's still TV.
1: And I think I had heard that what they do, though, is you get paid to be on the show. So if I'm suing you, you and I are both getting paid to be on the show, even though it's a real case. And I think we both get $5,000 or something to be on the show.
2: Holy.
1: So if I owe you money up to $5,000, because I think that is probably the cap on this thing anyway, that's where that money's going to come from.
2: Interesting.
1: Hmm. So if I lose, I'm going to lose.
2: Hmm.
1: Although it doesn't really cost me anything. Although,
2: right, because you still get money.
1: Yeah. Or even if I don't get that money at all, it hasn't cost me, like, in real life, you know what I mean? Like, out of my actual bank account.
2: Mm-hmm.
1: Or, you know, like Bill would say, probably in the garden somewhere where
2: cans.
1: It's buried in cans.
2: Mm-hmm.
1: You know where you ever came up with that idea?
2: Yeah, the coffee can theory.
1: Where would I get all these coffee cans would be the first thing. Oh, coffee.
2: Well, you do drink a lot of coffee.
1: Okay, yes, okay. No, I was thinking those cigarette cans
2: stand that to
1: the old guys used to have.
2: Oh,
1: mm-hmm.
2: The tobacco cans.
1: The tobacco cans.
2: Hmm.
1: Did you know anybody ever had tobacco cans?
3: Nope.
1: Nope. Ever know anybody that chewed snuff or whatever that stuff is?
3: Also no.
1: Good for you, because...
2: Good old snuff.
1: You remember those guys? And they'd be like, I always had that...
2: Lump in their lip.
1: There was a lump in their lip, yeah. Spit somewhere.
2: Mm-hmm.
1: Anyway.
2: Very cowboy.
1: Yes, back to this. Quote, she says, I have a lot of other things of interest. I don't want to do hair and makeup anymore. Well, I don't know. How much makeup did she do? I think she had a little bit of lipstick on. And in the Judy Justice show.
2: Mm-hmm.
1: Well, I was
2: like, have you watched it?
1: Yeah, a couple times. She really didn't do her hair.
2: Oh.
1: You know, she used to have her hair quite nice. Like, it was shorter.
2: So you're saying she's let herself go?
1: She has.
2: Wow.
1: Well, I wish I had a picture. I'll have to show you on the B channel. Hmm. But it's really, it's almost like, oh, was she wearing a wig before?
2: Hmm. Oh.
1: Like, this is really short now. Although, I guess she can wear her hair the way she wants. She's a multi-bazillionaire.
2: Mm-hmm.
1: If I had that kind of money, I'd wear my hair the way I want, too. Well, actually, I wouldn't. My wife
2: would
1: make
2: me.
1: No,
2: yeah.
1: Yeah, darn it all. Anyway, she's going to be busy, though. And she's 83. It's like, why don't you enjoy life?
2: Wow.
1: Take your husband and go somewhere. Or leave him at home and go somewhere.
3: Yes, even better.
1: Yeah. Well, they were married, and then they divorced, and then they remarried.
2: Oh, okay.
1: Yeah.
2: You seem to be really up on Judge Judy.
1: Well, maybe I have a thing for her.
2: Well, this is what I'm wondering.
1: Yeah, no.
2: Oh.
1: She's going to be producing her son's show. I didn't know she had a son, but yeah, his name is Adam.
2: Hmm.
1: Adam Levy. Syndicated show. It's called Adam's Law.
2: Oh.
1: Supposedly premieres today in some areas.
2: Interesting.
1: They're also, CBS is going to be celebrating the 30th anniversary of Judge Judy with some kind of special thing there next week, 22nd. So it's going to be called Judge Judy Unfiltered, Unforgettable. Well, she could, like, she didn't take any flack from nobody. And that, I think, was real.
2: No.
1: Like, yeah.
2: That
1: so.
2: Seemed real.
1: Mm-hmm. Yeah. Do you know if your children are lying?
2: How I know? Well, I can't tell you.
1: Oh. You know, but she would always say that. You don't know that one, Madison?
3: No, I don't.
1: She says, you know, you can tell when kids are lying when their lips are moving.
2: Oh.
3: cute.
1: Well, could be true to a point, I guess. I don't know. Most kids know.
2: My kids don't lie to me.
1: Yeah, not to your face.
2: No.
1: Or maybe it is to your face. And just, you hope they don't, right?
2: Yeah.
1: Yeah.

0: 7:46, 6:46 in Saskatchewan.
1: Cooties, maybe?
0: Cooties.
1: Oh, the mics are on.
0: Oh, goodness.
1: Yeah.
0: Lady Gaga.
1: Oh.
0: She is engaged to Michael Polanski.
1: Okay.
0: Name seems familiar. She's 40.
1: Mm-hmm.
0: He's 42, according to people.
1: Oh, so she's marrying an older man.
0: Mm-hmm. They welcomed their first baby.
1: Oh.
0: Or so I read. Mm-hmm. I didn't know that they were expecting. And I was trying to find, what did they have? I know they had a boy or a girl, for sure.
1: What if they had one of each?
0: Well, it's possible, but they haven't publicly released it.
1: What about the Octomom? Remember her?
0: Oh, gosh. It makes my left eye twitch.
1: Madison, know who Octomom is?
2: Not at all.
1: You haven't? Good for you. You don't know what she is. I'm trying to think. It's probably a good thing.
0: Didn't she have eight babies?
1: Eight babies or something like that.
0: Eight.
1: All at once.
2: That's insane.
0: Eight babies.
2: Like eight too many.
1: The way I remembered, I don't even think she was a good mom. Was she?
2: Oh, even better.
0: I can't speak to that. I don't know.
1: Didn't she go to jail or something?
0: I think there was some sort of conspiracy.
1: I don't know.
0: But Lady Gaga and Michael Polanski, they apparently have a baby. Lady Gaga was saying she was very excited to have babies.
1: Hmm.
0: And I'm thinking,
1: she hasn't had babies. If you're excited till you have them, right?
0: Well, you're excited even after you have them.
1: Are you?
0: But what I was wondering was, I wonder what the golden age is now in our day and age.
1: For a baby, because 40 is getting older. Like, I remember.
0: I'm glad you said it.
1: Like, I didn't mean to be mean. I remember my mom had her last baby there, and I think she was 42, maybe?
0: Mm-hmm. Yeah.
1: And they were all worried that, like, and she had a whole bunch of babies already. It's like.
0: Mm-hmm. I think my mom was 40 when she had my youngest sister.
1: That was
0: not uncommon. But to be starting at 40 seems just different. But yet we've heard a lot of stories lately of women in their 40s having babies. So that's why I'm wondering, is 50 the new 40? Like with our technology and everything else? I mean, maybe the age has gone up. Anyway, welcome to the baby Gaga.
1: Mm-hmm. Is that what they're going to call it? I wonder. Baby Gaga.
0: Probably not.
1: Baby Gaga Polanski. What's that for a name?
0: Like, look at her hat.
1: Uh-huh.
0: He looks like they look
1: more normal
0: like,
1: than what?
0: Just an unexpected match.
1: Yes.
0: Like, but I don't know what I. And I mean, she can't necessarily. She's not.
1: If somebody's
0: a show person,
1: they
0: put on a show. It's not like she's necessarily going to go to the get groceries with her meat dress on. You know what I mean?
1: Her meat dress?
0: Yeah, she wore meat one time.
1: Kind of meat. Bacon?
0: Well, remember, I think it was like a pastrami or something.
1: Really?
0: Yes.
1: Actually, I did know that. I remember seeing it, too. It's like, girl.
0: What the Dickens?
1: Yeah.

0: Well, it's 7 minutes to the top of the hour. They're actually called the Boom Chukka Boys.
1: Oh, that's fun.
0: And I'm just thinking, when we were growing up, it never was good if they were going to turn the car around.
1: No.
0: That was a bad thing.
1: Mm-hmm.

0: don't know which way to point now.
1: We're showing our nerdiness.
0: Yes, a zoo in Chester Zoo in the UK. They recently had something to attract people to come to the zoo. You can buy some tickets online.
1: Okay.
0: Some poor word choice and lack of punctuation.
1: Oh.
0: Made this tour not very good. Here are the two options you can get tickets for. The Adult Predator Tour or the Child Predator Tour.
1: Oh, my goodness.
0: Zing.
1: Oh, my goodness.
0: Did they just have one person, like, decide, okay, this is what we're going to do, and then we're going to print all the brochures or whatever? Like,
2: yeah, wouldn't, did nobody proofread that?
0: No. Like, wouldn't there be more than one? Like, you know, if the three of us, you know,
1: came up with some idea.
0: Well, if I came up with an idea, the two of you go, Mark, that's horrible, right? You know, you'd have some saving grace here.
1: But we want to read it over before it went to print.
0: Well, yes, like somebody else.
1: Mm-hmm.
0: Wow. Anyway.
1: Yikes.
0: They're featuring iconic predators of the animal kingdom and their prey in our very unique guided tour, they're saying here. It involves coming face to face with some of the zoo's most iconic animals. Some kind of tigers there and whatever else.
1: Hmm.
0: Yeah. So it's meant to be animal predators, but they've worded, you know, a tour of for child predators.
1: Mm-hmm.
0: Usually, like, you have to be incarcerated to get a tour of child predators, don't you?
1: Oh, my goodness. Yes.
0: Although, that might be, like, if you did it like in the old days where it was a shaming thing, you could tour the child predators.
2: Do you want to do that, though?
0: Well, I don't know. Do you get to be, like, near
1: good
0: them?
1: Good question, Madison.
2: Do you want to be near them?
0: No, I don't really want to. But, like, you could take pictures and then, like, put them on the internet. Look who I saw. Child predator.
1: Oh, my goodness.
2: I don't know if you want to brag about that.
0: Well, I'm not the predator. They are. And then it's like, well, they'll never be able to be in public because, you know, you're spreading the word.
2: Because you shame them online.
0: Yes. Didn't they used to do that with, like, people, they, like, march them down the streets or something like that? If you've
1: tar
0: got a,
1: and feather.
0: Well, I mean, it's like, even, like, if you got a speeding ticket or something like that. Oh, like, the whole town
2: goodness.
0: Knew, and yeah.
2: Stone them in town square.
0: Yeah, they used to, like, give you all this kind of stuff.
1: Hmm.
0: Like, somebody was speeding through a school zone or something, and they'd say the
1: How
0: name.
1: How dare they?
0: They'd have a picture, probably.
1: How dare somebody
0: How
1: do
0: dare
1: that?
0: How dare they, yeah. It can happen.
1: It can.
0: Mm-hmm.
1: Even if it's accidentally, and even if you stop for a pedestrian when you don't normally stop in the school zone, and then you started approaching the traffic light and happened to go a little bit faster than normal by accident.
0: Huh. Wow.
2: Do you do that often?
1: No, not anymore.
0: We all learn.
1: We do.
0: Yes.
1: Yes.
0: I actually kind of told that story again, it was a teaching moment.
1: It was.
0: Like, I mean, me telling the story too.
1: Mm-hmm.
0: Yeah. Wasn't making fun. We got news next.

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1: From the national newsroom of CJ Radio, I'm Aiden Sparks. A new Winnipeg police survey suggests most residents remain worried about downtown safety and want more officers. The 2026 citizen survey found only 44% of respondents feel safe walking alone downtown during the day, and just 8% feel safe there at night. Women reported especially low confidence, with only 3% saying they feel safe downtown alone after dark. Police Chief Gene Bowers says downtown crime is down this year, including a 19% drop in violent crime, but says more work is needed to improve public confidence. A Saskatchewan high school football player is recovering from emergency brain surgery after being seriously injured during a game in Swift Current. Hunter Gronick of the Balgonie Greenall Griffins was hurt during a play Thursday night. His family says he walked off the field after taking a hit, but then lost consciousness. A CT scan showed a major brain bleed, and he was flown by Stars Air Ambulance to Regina for surgery. His family says doctors removed part of his skull to relieve swelling, and he remained in intensive care Friday. Correctional officers at Stony Mountain Institution have seized another $103,000 worth of banned items, including THC concentrate. The Correctional Service of Canada says the items were intercepted on September 2nd because of staff vigilance, but did not say how the packages were delivered or found. Police were notified. The seizure came just days after officers intercepted $1.8 million worth of THC concentrate and other contraband on August 30th. The Correctional Officers Union says staff spotted a drone delivering packages in that earlier incident. Prime Minister Mark Carney says Canada is not looking to join the European Union, but does want a unique alliance with the bloc. His comments follow reports that officials have discussed a possible associate membership-style relationship. Carney says Canada and Europe share values, priorities, and complementary strengths. He is set to travel to France and Britain next week, including an address to the European Parliament. The push comes as Canada looks for stronger trade partnerships outside the United States, while tensions with President Donald Trump continue to escalate. That's a look at news. Weather is next.
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5: The forecast for Swan River Dauphin, increasing cloudiness today. Showers at times heavy beginning near noon. There's a risk of a thunderstorm in the afternoon as well. Amounts 15 to 25 millimeters. High of 13, UV index of 3 or moderate. Showers at times heavy with a risk of a thunderstorm early in the evening. Then ending after midnight, amounts 10 millimeters and a low of 7. Tomorrow, mix of sun and cloud, clearing late in the afternoon. High of 14, UV index of 4 moderate. Clear overnight and low of plus 3. Wednesday, clearing, high of 16, low of plus 1. Thursday, sunny, high of 19, low of 10. And Friday, high of 21. For Dean Paul Minnedosa, increasing cloudiness today. Showers at times heavy beginning in the morning with a risk of a thunderstorm in the afternoon. Amounts 15 to 25 millimeters. Winds gusting from 30 to 50 kilometers an hour this morning. High of 12, UV index of 2 or low. Showers at times heavy overnight with a risk of a thunderstorm in the evening and the heavy rain ending after midnight. Amounts 5 to 10 millimeters. Winds gusting from 30 to 60 kilometers an hour after midnight and a low of 6. Tomorrow cloudy, mix of sun and cloud in the morning, high of 13, UV index of 4 or moderate, increasing cloudiness overnight and low of plus 4. Wednesday rain, high of 13, low of plus 4. Thursday, high of 19, low of 10, and Friday, a high of 20. For Virgin Oak Lake, increasing cloudiness today, showers at times heavy beginning in the morning. There's a risk of a thunderstorm late in the morning and into the afternoon. Amounts 20 to 30 millimeters. Winds gusting from 30 to 50 kilometers an hour this morning. High of 14, UV index of 2 or low. Cloudy with a 70% chance of showers overnight. Winds gusting from 50 to 70 kilometers an hour and a low of 8. Tomorrow, mix of sun and cloud. Winds gusting from 40 to 60 kilometers an hour. High 15, a UV index of 4 or moderate. Increasing cloudiness overnight, low plus 4. Wednesday, rain, high of 13, low plus 4. Thursday, high of 19, low of 10. And Friday, a high of 20. For Gimli Arbor, increasing cloudiness today. Showers at times heavy beginning near noon. There's a risk of a thunderstorm in the afternoon. Amounts 15 to 25 millimeters. Winds becoming south, 40 kilometers an hour, gusting to 60 this morning. High of 14, a UV index of 2 or low. Tonight, showers at times heavy. Risk of a thunderstorm in the evening. Amounts 5 millimeters. Winds gusting from 40 to 60 kilometers an hour. Except 60 to 80 kilometers an hour inshore overnight and low of 10. Tomorrow, mainly cloudy. During late in the afternoon, winds gusting from 30 to 50 kilometers an hour. High of 17, a UV index of 4 moderate. Clear overnight and low of plus 3. Wednesday, periods of rain, high of 15, low of plus 5. Thursday, high of 20, low of 11. And Friday, a high of 20. And for Esther Hazy, mainly cloudy today. There's a chance of showers early this morning. Showers at times heavy in the morning as well. Amounts 30 to 40 millimeters. Winds gusting from 20 to 40 kilometers an hour. High of 10, a UV index of 2 or low. A few showers ending overnight and then cloudy. Winds gusting to 60 kilometers an hour and a low of 7. Tomorrow, mainly cloudy. Winds gusting to 50 kilometers an hour. High of 13, a UV index of 4 or moderate. Increasing cloudiness overnight and a low of plus 5. Wednesday, cloudy. 60% chance of showers. High of 16, low of plus 2. Thursday, high of 19, low of 8. And Friday, a high of 22. Let's take a look at temperatures in the listening area. Esterhazy, 7 degrees. Gimli Arbuerk and Nipaw Minidosa tied at 7. Verdun Oak Lake's at 13, and Swan River sitting at 6 degrees.
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0: 8:10 in Manitoba, 7:10 in Saskatchewan. So Guinness World Records has come out with their newest book for 2027.
1: Oh, okay.
2: So, I'm not in it, though.
0: I'm not in it either. Mm. I haven't done anything that impressive.
2: If you could, what do you think you'd be good at, or what would you like to try, or what do you think? Have you ever thought of that?
0: I haven't. I don't know if there's anything I'd want to do enough of to be in it.
2: Well, that's true. Because sometimes it is, you know.
1: Like, you would like to be the Guinness World Book holder for donut eating.
2: Probably.
1: For example.
2: Maybe.
1: Right?
2: Yes.
1: It would be a contender for you. Mm-hmm. Okay.
0: My favorite record out of this book is the most tattooed person living.
1: Oh.
0: So, Ephemeral got his first tattoo in 2005. He's covered 90% of his body in tattoos since then. He's recovered those areas with up to 40 layers of tattoos.
1: Oh, gosh.
0: Doesn't that sound painful?
1: It sounds leathery.
0: It does.
1: As well. It sounds very leathery.
2: Just say needle one more time, we'll pass out.
0: Oh, yeah. Mark doesn't like needles.
2: Well, I don't like. It depends on what they're doing with them.
0: Oh, goodness. Yeah.
2: I don't know. What was I going to say? Do you have a tattoo?
0: I don't.
2: Okay.
0: I want one, but I don't know what.
2: Yeah. Ainsley has a couple there. And...
0: Yeah, I like Ainsley's tattoos.
2: Yeah.
1: Oh, thank you. Thank you.
2: Yeah. I don't know if a guy was going to get one, what a guy would get. Or a gal would get.
0: I don't know, but I feel like I would hate it after a week, no matter what I chose.
2: Well, okay. Yeah, that would be the other problem there. So you'd really, if a person was going to do that, you'd really want to make sure you knew.
1: Definitely something to consider, yeah, before you get the permanent. You could do a henna.
0: That would be good.
2: What?
1: Henna.
2: Henna.
1: It uses like a natural pigment to stain the skin, but then it goes away. It's not a forever.
2: Oh,
1: so you could use that to try out different designs and see what you like.
2: And see if you like the pain or not.
1: Well, there's no pain. It's just like body paint almost.
2: Oh, it's just on. It's not poked into the skin.
1: No poking. Okay. It just stains it. Yeah, no poking.
2: Okay, well, I've stained my skin before.
1: Yes. Anyway, back to you. So he covered 90% of his body.
0: Yes, and recovered 40 layers to 100 layers. I wouldn't want to do that.
2: I guess.
1: I wonder what the 10% is.
2: That's what I was wondering. Of course, we would wonder that.
0: You sick people.
1: Which parts, armpits would be one.
2: Well.
1: Armpits?
2: She just said we were sick people for wondering what that was.
1: Oh, there's like, a whole bunch of us wondering. We just had the guts to say it.
2: Well, and it depends, too, because I don't know.
1: What were you thinking? Because I was thinking armpits.
2: Oh, okay. That would probably be very sensitive there.
1: That would be, in the 10% club for sure.
2: Mm-hmm.
1: Maybe the groinal area.
2: Ouch.
1: Somebody had to say it.
2: Yeah.
1: Mm-hmm.
2: Well, it depends on what parts.
1: Anyway. Yes, it would.
2: Yeah. So, how old is this person?
0: It doesn't say how old he is.
2: Well, I thought it was supposed to be the oldest person that...
1: most tattooed.
2: Oh, the most tattooed. Mm-hmm. Okay. Yeah. And re-tattooed.
0: Tattooed.
1: 40 layers.
2: There was a show on A&E way back. It was one of those kind of shows where they would re-tattoo, like fix something you didn't like. Like maybe you were...
1: Oh, okay.
2: It was an X or something. Yeah, their name. And yeah, cover-up. That's what it was.
0: Mm-hmm. I've seen that.
2: Yeah, and they could really, they'd do some really nice, you thought, how are they ever going to fix this? And it's like, we're very talented.
1: Very.
2: Yeah.
1: Mm-hmm.
2: So, anyway, that's okay. And Ainsley, what kind of Guinness World Book record do you want to do?
1: Oh, gee, I don't know. Maybe dark chocolate eating or maybe coffee drinking.
2: Well, I was wondering, what about the safety aspect there? The most worrying about safety items that forever.
1: Oh, goodness.
2: There you go.
1: Yeah.
2: I was thinking that you could probably do. I don't know. Do you worry that much?
1: Has anybody been bubble wrapped? Maybe I could.
2: Oh, okay.
1: Mm-hmm.
2: Wasn't there Bubble Boy or something?
1: That's from Seinfeld.
2: Yeah.

school uphill both ways. We were cane switch razor, dirt floor poor. Of course, that was back before the war. Yeah, your uncle and I made quite a pair, flying F-15s through hostile air. He went down, but they missed me by a hair. He'd always stop right there and say,

I fell in love, next thing I know,

0: 19 minutes after 8, after 7 in Saskatchewan, we have a press release from the RCMP. I'm reading this from Bill's Interesting Things on Facebook here. RCMP investigates suspicious death on Sapotoy at Cree Nation. On September 9th, Swan River RCMP received a report of a suspicious death on the Sapotoy at Cree Nation. RCMP responded immediately and located a deceased 21-year-old male on a community road. Officers secured the scene, and RCMP Major Crime Services took carriage of the investigation. Following an autopsy, the preliminary cause of the death was determined to be from an animal attack. The type of animal has not been determined. RCMP have notified Manitoba conservation officials of the investigation and its findings.
1: Oh. Yikes.
0: Mm-hmm. Yes, that's very unfortunate to hear of any sort of animal attacks, but especially a death. It's very sad.
2: Yeah. Mm-hmm. That's why I'm always scared to go into the woods or something like that.
0: One of the reasons.
2: Well, what's the second reason?
0: Well, just getting lost.
2: Oh. Are you still bringing that up? Madison doesn't know the story. My niece was, I don't know how old she was. She was little, 7 or 8 or something like that. And we were up somewhere north with her folks and my wife and that and her sister. And it was some kind of, it was a ghost town. Ooh. I'll have to bring pictures one of these days. And we kind of went off the beaten path there to, we thought we could do a shortcut back, and we got lost in the woods.
0: Yes.
2: And I'm like, I mean, we're lost. We're not on a trail or nothing, and I'm thinking we're going back to the vehicle, and it's like, it's not getting closer, and I don't hear traffic. And she looks at me, Uncle Mark, are we lost? And it's like, I lied.
0: Good that you lied. That was a good uncle.
2: No, yeah.
0: I didn't want her crying.
2: Yeah, and she was like, oh, okay. And she's just happy again. It's like, oh, yeah, we're lost. Meanwhile, I'm like, oh, we're going to die out here.
0: Gee whiz.
2: Then maybe we should start yelling, you know, see if we can find out where your folks are.
0: Have you two ever heard of what a Cuban sandwich is? I've heard
2: is
0: of a
2: joke?
0: Cuban. No.
2: Oh.
0: This is for real.
2: What is
0: it? So a Cuban sandwich, or Cubano, is ham, roasted pork, Swiss cheese, pickles, mustard, and sometimes salami on Cuban bread.
2: Okay.
0: Does that sound appealing? Do you like pickles
2: on a sandwich? I don't know, what's Cuban bread taste like?
0: I'm not sure. I don't know that I've had Cuban bread. So why am I telling you what's in a Cuban sandwich? Two areas of Florida, Tampa and Miami, they are braggy about having the best Cuban. But Palm City claims to have built the world's longest Cuban sandwich. Community members posted a 400-foot-long sandwich at Justin Wilson Memorial Park on Sandpiper Way in Palm City. I don't know why they tell us all that, but they do. The previous record was 365 feet set in Tampa in 2024. Now, this one's 400 feet. I was Googling.
2: Mm-hmm. How far 400
0: many,
2: feet is?
0: Yes. I was trying to find some sort of comparison. I was like, how many feet in a kilometer? And it's like 3,000 or something. Okay, well, that's nowhere near 400 feet. There's the 100-meter dash. How many feet is that?
2: You wonder, like, yes. That doesn't help either.
0: No, it doesn't. So, I don't know. I don't know what is to... But, I mean... If I'm 5 feet and the sandwich is 400, that's enough comparison for me. It's a long sandwich.
1: How much of that do you think you could eat in a day?
0: Oh, that's a good question. It would depend on, I guess, the...
2: Okay, so here's something.
0: The Cuban bread. What?
2: Some of the largest commercial jets are about 250 feet long, if I understand this right.
0: Okay, that's a good comparison.
2: So it's like if you put two of them together, that'd be a little further than that. But
0: mm-hmm. But that's long.
1: That's a big sandwich.
0: Mm-hmm.
2: Was it as wide as that under those? Probably not. Probably just
1: not
2: narrow.
1: Quite.
2: Yeah. Because that would be cool.
0: Now, I think this is a fundraiser. There's some donations and other things tied into the whole biggest sandwich naming.
2: Yeah.
0: But
2: hopefully, like, everybody was fully dressed when they were
0: cool
2: making
0: initiative.
2: Them.
0: I guess so.
2: Of course, if you're listening to the story earlier...
0: And if you weren't, that sounded totally offside.
2: Yeah.
1: Not everybody has been fully dressed so far.
0: That's right.
2: Like, we all are, but I mean, like, you know.
0: Oh, we are.
2: Yes, but, you know, yeah. Because it's not, wear your house coat to work day? Not yet.
1: What day is that?
2: I don't know. I think we should.
0: Yeah, you have our attention.
2: Yes. Wear your pajamas to work day.
0: Mm-hmm.
2: Does your dad wear pajamas?
1: I don't know.
2: Yeah.
0: Good answer.
2: Good answer, yes. Because that would be the next problem. It's like, so what if they don't wear
1: pajamas? What if someone shows up with no pajamas?
2: Mm-hmm. Yeah, you know, Marlin or something like that. Yeah, it's like.
0: Oh, man.
2: What?
0: Oh, nothing.
2: Did it pique your interest? Or?
0: No, we just went off.
2: Kilter?
0: Off kilter.
2: Well, they have all those, you know, bring your kids to work day, bring your animal to work. Hey, when's it bring your puppy to work day?
0: Mmm, that'll be fun.
1: Tomorrow.
2: Oh, okay. We'll have to bring them.

0: almost weather time on this Monday morning. Lululemon.
1: Oh, yeah.
0: You know the brand.
1: Well, I don't actually own anything by Lululemon, but...
0: I didn't know that the founders are husband and wife.
1: Oh, yeah.
2: I didn't know that either.
0: Yeah. Canadian company, right?
1: I think so.
0: Mm-hmm. They've been together for 20 years of marriage.
1: Oh, my. Mm-hmm. Are they breaking up?
0: Yep. No prenup.
1: Mm. Oh, yeah.
0: Wah, wah.
1: Well, but the prenup, what kind of prenup are you going to have if you both came up with this company together?
0: Well, I don't know who came up with it. The headline
1: is... Well, clearly the husband did.
0: Lululemon billionaire founder Chip Wilson files for divorce after 20 years of marriage with no prenup in place.
1: Oh, unless he was a millionaire before that.
0: I'm not sure. His net worth is valued at $6.1
1: billion. Billion with a B.
0: Yep. And his wife, Shannon Summer Wilson, are calling it quits. So they're going to split. It sounds like they're going to be splitting it.
1: Oh, okay.
0: They are longtime business collaborators, it says. I don't know exactly. I don't have the details of who started what or, who would be in line to keep more. Or I don't know. Who did the more work? Or how do you say that properly?
1: I don't know.
0: Anyway, she's 52. And was one of the brand's first hires and served as the lead designer. And Chip credits his wife for playing a huge part in the growing brand into an $11 billion company.
1: Of course he'd say that because he doesn't want to lose more than half.
0: I guess. Anyway.
1: How old she is. How old is he?
0: 71.
1: Well,
0: he's 71. She's 52.
1: Well, I guess, she's cutting her losses right now before he's, got to look after him.
0: Oh, my goodness.
1: No?
0: Well, and she's getting all the money. They were together 20 years.
1: Well, 20 years goes faster than you think.
0: Well, I guess.
1: I don't know.
0: But that's a long time to invest just...
1: In a marriage?
0: Well, no.
1: Wait a minute.
0: Just being in it for the money. Like, that's a long time.
1: Well, who makes... $3 billion in 20 years. Like, she's made $3 billion.
0: It's a lot of money.
1: Yeah.
0: Mm-hmm. Anyway.
1: B with a billion. They're billion splitting. With a B. Yeah. No, I'm just... Well, that's too bad. Do they don't give us any reasons why?
0: Not in this story.
1: No. It's not one of those kind of like...
0: Sure, if we went looking for details.
1: One of them snores a little bit too much.
0: Oh, I didn't know what you were going to say.
1: One of them stopped bathing a while back.
0: No, I don't think that's it. No.
1: Well, I'm just trying to come up with reasons why you would, after that time. Doesn't that seem like you've put up with each other, that long?
2: Mm-hmm. I hate to be morbid, but if he's that much older, couldn't you just wait it out for a while?
1: See?
0: Ooh.
1: See? There you go. That's a youngin' thinking, I don't know.
0: Yeah, but if he lives to 100, that's 30 more years.
1: Yeah.
2: That's true.
0: That's a long time to be with somebody in a... unhappy.
2: That's not that much more than 20.
0: True.
1: That's true. It lasted that long. What if she goes before him?
2: That would be sad.
1: Yeah. Oh. Anyway, it's just silliness in the morning show. She's learning, though.
0: Yes, she is.
1: The forecast for Swan River Dolphin, increasing cloudiness today. Showers at times heavy beginning near noon. There's a risk of a thunderstorm in the afternoon as well. Amounts 15 to 25 millimeters. High of 13, UV index of 3 or moderate. Showers at time heavy with a risk of a thunderstorm early in the evening, then ending after midnight, amounts 10 millimeters and a low of 7. Tomorrow, mix of sun and cloud, clearing late in the afternoon. High of 14, UV index of 4 moderate. Clear overnight and low of plus 3. Wednesday, clearing high of 16, low of plus 1. Thursday, sunny high of 19, low of 10. And Friday, high of 21. For Nipaw Minnedosa, increasing cloudiness to

Riverton Oak Lake. Increasing cloudiness today. Showers at times heavy beginning in the morning. There's a risk of a thunderstorm late in the morning and into the afternoon. Amounts 20 to 30 millimeters. Winds gusting from 30 to 50 kilometers an hour this morning. High of 14. UV index of 2 or low. Cloudy with a 70% chance of showers overnight. Winds gusting from 50 to 70 kilometers an hour and a low of 8. Tomorrow, mix of sun and cloud. Winds gusting from 40 to 60 kilometers an hour. High of 15. A UV index of 4 or moderate. Increasing cloudiness overnight, low plus 4. Wednesday, rain, high of 13, low plus 4. Thursday, high of 19, low of 10. And Friday, a high of 20. For Gimli-Arberg, increasing cloudiness today. Showers at times heavy beginning near noon. There's a risk of a thunderstorm in the afternoon. Amounts 15 to 25 millimeters. Winds becoming south, 40 kilometers an hour, gusting to 60 this morning. High of 14, a UV index of 2 or low. Tonight, showers at times heavy. Risk of a thunderstorm in the evening. Amounts 5 millimeters. Winds gusting from 40 to 60 kilometers an hour. Except 60 to 80 kilometers an hour inshore overnight and a low of 10. Tomorrow, mainly cloudy. Clearing late in the afternoon. Winds gusting from 30 to 50 kilometers an hour. High of 17, a UV index of 4 or moderate. Clear overnight and a low of plus 3. Wednesday, periods of rain, high of 15, low of plus 5. Thursday, high of 20, low of 11. And Friday, a high of 20. And for Esterhazy, mainly cloudy today. There's a chance of showers early this morning. Showers at times heavy in the morning as well. Amounts 30 to 40 millimeters. Winds gusting from 20 to 40 kilometers an hour. High of 10, a UV index of 2 or low. A few showers ending overnight and then cloudy. Winds gusting to 60 kilometers an hour and a low of 7. Tomorrow, mainly cloudy. Winds gusting to 50 kilometers an hour. High of 13, a UV index of 4 or moderate. Increasing cloudiness overnight and a low of plus 5. Wednesday, cloudy. 60% chance of showers. High of 16, low of plus 2. Thursday, high of 19, low of 8. And Friday, a high of 22. Let's take a look at temperatures in the listening area. Esterhazy, 8 degrees. Gimli-Arberg's at 7. Verdon-Oak Lake, 13. Neepawa, Minnedosa, 7. And Swan River sitting at 6 degrees.

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0: Good news, there's a monkey jumping on houses in the neighborhood.
5: There are some countries where they have those monkeys all over the place, and they're a pain in the butt. Forget what country that was, where, like, if there's something shiny on your car, they'll go rip it off of there.
6: Oh, really?
5: Yeah. They're having all sorts of trouble. I don't know where that was. It was in the news way back. A high school science teacher with a bad knee went fossil hunting in North Dakota. And because of the bad knee, couldn't, like, you know, go off everywhere that everybody else was going.
6: Oh, okay.
5: And because of that, found a bunch of, it was a trail of footprints from a grown Tyrannosaurus Rex.
6: Wow.
5: Like a trail.
6: What?
5: Yeah.
6: When was this?
5: Last year. They just announced it now. I guess it's after the findings and the research was all validated. So you can say I found whatever, right?
6: Yeah.
5: He said that his bad knee kept him from going off wherever else it was. He was kind of stuck where he was and found it.
6: Footprints from a dinosaur.
5: Yeah.
6: And they were validated.
5: Something like that.
6: To say how big the footprints were?
5: Didn't say it. But I don't. We can take a listen.
7: I've been looking at it for the past 20 years.
8: That was only the third T-Rex track found in the world. That's the neat thing about the trackway. It allows you to go back in time. Nobody has known how fast a T-Rex walked. We know for sure it's like between 3.5, 4.5 miles per hour. That will be the only museum in the world that has real Tyrannosaurus Rex tracks. When you see it in real life, it kind of takes your breath away.
5: It does, but how big are they?
6: Mm-hmm.
5: What do you do with those footprints?
6: Is that what takes your breath away, is just the sheer size of them?
5: Usually what takes your breath away is like when you have a baby and you blow in its face, and they go... Oh. You ever done that to your little brothers or anything?
6: No. What a good uncle you are.
5: I know. You know all these bad little things.
6: Blowing its face.
5: That'll take your breath away.
6: Mm-hmm, that will.
5: And I don't know if it's because I had bad breath, or if it was just...
9: They don't like to be blowed on.
5: Probably not.
6: Mm-hmm.
5: A United flight attendant named Monique noticed an exhausted new mom struggling to stay awake while holding her baby. So she quietly stepped in and gave the mom something she needed, a chance to rest. So I guess the mom was... basically falling asleep holding the baby, and the baby just about fell out of her arms. Flight attendant came and grabbed it and looked after the baby while the mom did some sleeping.
6: Aw, that's nice.
5: Isn't that?
6: Mm-hmm.
5: I don't know what else to say. We're saying, like, good thing, because the baby would have fallen on the floor. It's a good thing it was in a plane in the air, though, because, like, it's just some stranger. Sure, you're a flight attendant.
6: Oh.
5: You know what I mean?
6: True.
5: You hear... flight attendant just stories all the time.
6: Person.
5: Where,
6: I'll hold your baby.
5: Yeah.
6: Mm-hmm.
5: You know? Like if I just walked up to somebody and said, can I hold your baby?
6: I've done that.
5: You've done that?
6: Yeah.
5: Just strangers?
6: Well, there was a woman in a restaurant. And she was having her baby was, man, she was trying to eat. So I said, hey, I'll take your baby for a walk around the restaurant. And she gladly gave it to me.
5: Oh.
9: You look trustworthy.
6: Do I?
5: Because I'm thinking I've been in a restaurant too where somebody's baby is crying. And
6: I just want out.
5: I would like to say something too. Can I take your baby?
6: It's different when you say it.
5: Well, probably.
6: Mm-hmm.
5: It's even worse if like they're like older kids. They're making at least a baby. Well, you can't understand like, you know, baby's crying.
6: Mm-hmm.
5: Mm-hmm. You understand?
6: I think so.
5: Okay. And the monarch butterfly population has been in dramatic decline in recent years. It's been listed as endangered here in Canada.
6: Mm-hmm.
5: I didn't know that. And they say in the U.S., it's borderline threatened. But so far this year, it seems like the numbers are rebounding, they claim. I don't have numbers here to back that up, but we'll just take it for granted that they know what they're talking about.
6: And they migrate, right?
5: Babies?
6: No, the monarch Monarch butterflies.
5: Yeah.
6: I thought I saw one yesterday, and it was orange with the spots.
5: Yeah.
6: And I was like, well, maybe that's just some sort of weird moth. But I couldn't get to my insect app before it flew away. Actually, I got sidetracked on the way to get my phone. That's neither here nor there. And then I thought, oh, I wonder when they actually do migrate.
5: Oh, yeah. I wonder.
6: That was one of the things I did yesterday.
5: So you've been too busy with your monarch butterfly thing. Do you still have the hornet problem?
6: No, hornets are dealt with.
5: Oh.
6: Mm-hmm.
5: Well, that's news to us.
6: Oh. Yeah. No, I think I thought I shared that.
5: Well, or was there hornets and there was wasps? So the wasps are still there.
6: The wasps, one of the wasps is I'm going to have to take the necessary second steps here. I'm going to have to call somebody.
5: PETA?
6: It's a big deal.
5: PETA?
6: I don't think that's one of the calls, no.

0: 848, 748 in Saskatchewan for a back to whatever Monday morning. I don't know, work for some.
1: Mm-hmm. School.
0: Maybe school. Oh, I forgot about that.
1: Mm-hmm.
0: Yeah. Glad I'm not in school.
2: Me too. I would rather be at work.
0: Oh, I thought she was happy I'm not in school.
2: Well.
0: Can you imagine me in school nowadays?
2: Wow. Nope. Poor teachers.
0: That's mm-hmm. right. See, she knows.
2: Yeah. So, Oklahoma sheriff's officers were going to serve someone an eviction notice at his apartment. So they broke through his barricaded door and went inside. When they went inside, the man, who appeared naked, I don't know why there's so much nudity today.
0: Wow.
2: Was sitting in a chair facing the entrance, shooting 15-foot flames at the deputies from his bedroom.
1: Oh, my lanta.
0: That's weird. And I would be worried, too. It's like, so you're kind of exposed skin and you have fire close by?
2: And a lot of it.
0: Yeah.
2: So the device was homemade. It was a car battery connected with wires.
0: Wow.
2: And several cans of aerosol taped together.
1: Oh, my gosh.
0: That is odd.
2: Yeah, all because he didn't want to be evicted.
1: Oh, was the sole reason why he created this thing?
2: That seems to be the reason.
1: Oh, my gosh.
0: I'm thinking, so now not only is he going to be evicted, but there's going to be some kind of criminal charges or whatever. And if he shot that towards the cops, that's probably a...
2: Yes, 61-year-old Darren Dunn was arrested and charged with assault and battery with a deadly weapon, possession of an incendiary device or explosives, and obstructing an officer.
1: Oh, my goodness.
0: They don't say, is there a penalty for that? Like, does he get to go to jail for, like, 6 months or a year or two?
2: Well, they took him to a psychiatric facility afterwards.
0: Good.
2: Where he probably should be.
0: Mm-hmm. Yes.
1: Yeah, that's not something a sane person would
0: I was watching one of these, they pull you over kind of videos. And this woman, she's just screaming at the top of her lungs while she's in the car, like, for 10 minutes. Every time they say something, she screams back, or she's just screaming. It's like, you need to take her. They're trying to get her out of her car, you know.
1: Mm-hmm. Yeah.
0: They want to find who she is and whatever. And it's like, break the window, take her out, you know, maybe tase her a couple times, or where's the pepper spray? And then, why are you shaking your head, Ainsley?
1: Just listening.
0: Well, it's a good thing
1: I'm
0: not a cop.
1: Every time you say tase, I hear you also say, and turn it on P mode.
0: Well, yeah, yes. I'm just thinking, like, when I grew up, it's like your parents only told you a few times to do something, and you did it.
1: Yep.
0: So when a cop's told you 20 times to get out of your car, and then you're shocked that they break the window and get you out, like, what do you think? Like,
1: I don't know. I can't imagine. I can't imagine arguing with a police officer.
0: Yeah.
1: I just can't imagine.
0: Or it's always like, I want your sergeant or your not your sergeant, but somebody above you anyway.
1: Mm-hmm.
0: It's like, what's that going to do? They're going to do the
1: same thing. Yeah.
0: So, and I guess you can ask, but that doesn't mean anything.
1: You were still sitting naked with a flamethrower, sir.
0: Mm-hmm, yes. Mm-hmm. Yeah. Why are you in jail? I'm sitting naked at home with a flamethrower trying to not be evicted.
1: Yeah. Wild.
0: Was he sitting on the carpet or something? Because it's like, ew.
2: He was sitting on a chair.
1: Okay.
2: Well, I don't know that that's a whole lot better.
0: I hope it wasn't a furnished apartment.
1: Why?
0: Well, because then you get to rent that apartment now, and you don't know where he's been sitting.
1: Oh.
0: Oh, come on, Ainsley. Like,
1: I see.
0: Get with the program here.
1: I'm connecting the hairs. I mean, dots.
0: And that was where? It wasn't in Florida.
2: Oklahoma.
1: Yeah.
2: They're spreading around.
0: Yeah.
1: They are spreading around.
0: Yeah. You wonder what he thought, too. Is that eventually they're going to get you out?
2: I don't think he was.
1: I think there was something wrong.
0: Yeah.

0: About 5.5 minutes to news and weather. If you haven't heard the weather, you're not going to want to hear it unless you like rain. The forecast for most.
1: At least it's not the S word. You were going to ask for a second.
0: Oh. Mm-hmm. Somebody, we were arguing yesterday about, what was it? Oh, frost.
1: Oh.
0: I was wondering, is that a four-letter word?
1: No.
0: No. So I could say it, frost.
1: That's right.
0: There was frost actually here in the Swan River area yesterday, I believe it was.
1: Gross.
0: Yeah. Who had the story about the foldable iPhone? Was that Madison yesterday?
2: Yes.
0: Okay. Do you remember how much that phone was worth? Was it
2: about 3,000, I think.
0: Canadian? Yeah. Turns out people are upset with the new phone here. Well, it's not actually not out for another month, I believe, but earlier reviews are saying that it's discriminatory.
2: Why?
0: To left-handers, left-handed people.
2: Isn't everything? Like notebooks have the coils on the sides. You have to put your left hand over it if you're writing that way.
0: Oh, okay. Never thought of that, too. Yeah. Mm-hmm. Yeah, no, they're saying that it's a breeze to unfold and hold if you're a right-hander, but if you're left-handed, it's cumbersome.
1: Interesting.
0: I haven't tried it, so I don't know. I'll never try it, I'm sure. They say that it's possible that maybe Apple could come up with some kind of a left-handed mode. If it's software, I can't see why not. Like, I don't know, there's no real...
1: Because right now we can flip our phones upside down and the picture corrects itself.
0: Yes, and most, well, I guess there are a couple buttons on the old phones we're running here right now, but like...
1: Oh, wait, but the earpiece is on the one end and the voice piece is on, so if you flip it, that's not conducive to...
0: Use speaker mode or something.
1: Speaker mode?
0: Speaker mode.
1: You can't always use speaker mode.
0: Well.
1: So sometimes you want to use a phone and it's a private convo.
0: Really?
1: You know what I'm saying?
0: Yeah, but when I'm going, yes, hi, and all, you know, I'm yelling.
1: Yeah, I can see how that would be frustrating for lefties.
0: Mm-hmm. I was trying to figure out what is the population, like how many left-handers there are compared to the rest.
1: Mm-hmm.
0: 10%, they say.
1: Really?
0: Yeah. I hear left-handers are very smart, though.
1: Creative.
0: Creative, is that what it is?
1: Because they use more of the right side of their brain.
0: To figure out how to use all these products that are right-handed?
1: No, because the right side controls the left side of your body, and the left side controls the right side of your body. So left-handed people are more tapped into the right side of their brain. And that's according to Ainsley, not the scientific explanation.
0: So if they're left-handed or left... Would you say the right side of the brain does the left hand?
1: Controls the left side, yeah.
0: Yeah, but what about the left side of the brain?
1: Controls the right side.
0: Uh-huh.
1: Mm-hmm.
0: So you need both sides running anyway.
1: You do.
0: So what was your point?
1: I don't know now.
0: Well, I don't know either. I don't even know what my point was of making fun of her. Madison's not saying nothing. She's trying to stay neutral. Or are you?
1: Maybe she's just trying to follow along.
0: Yeah. I don't know. I've actually got a review here we can play and see what they say.
3: When we look at the hardware design for the iPhone Duo, you'll notice it has an asymmetrical design with sharp right corners on the hinge side and soft rounded corners on the outside. And they do this intentionally so you can have a nice soft rounded edge resting on your hand rather than a sharp corner stabbing into your palm. But even worse than that, the iPhone Duo also had a major software change because instead of having your home screen dock, toolbars, and app controls on the bottom of your phone like they always were, now they're going to be on the right hand side. But if you're left handed, you're going to have a sharp right corner stabbing the palm of your hand, and you're going to have to reach all the way across an even wider phone just to send a text message.
0: Wow.
1: Well, he poses a good argument there.
0: Mm-hmm.
1: Hmm.
0: I'm guessing he's left-handed.
1: I'm guessing.
0: Yeah. It's just ungrateful that he's got $3,000 to spend on a phone while the rest of us are running whatever we got here.
1: You're going to spend $3,000 on a phone that stabs your hand?
0: I've got the Apple II.
1: Oh, my goodness.
0: Was there an Apple II? There must have been.
1: I don't know.
0: Yeah. I don't even remember what it was.
1: No, I don't either.
0: I can't remember. Do you remember the first Apple you got?
1: Like, nope.
0: What number? No?
1: No, I can't.
0: So I remember the flip phones, and then somehow we went to Apple later, but I don't know.
1: I did the same.
0: Madison remembers her first Apple phone, doesn't she?
2: First, I had an iPod.
0: Ooh.
1: Yes.
0: Forgot about those.
2: I think I got an XR after that, maybe.
0: What? Her first phone was an XR? That was like my 8th or 10th. Actually, my wife ended up getting that one. We've got news coming up here right away. Well, that is, it was kind of like, you know, her phone died, so then she said, well, she didn't need a new phone, so gave me a reason to get an older new phone.
1: A new-to-you phone.
0: Yeah. Hmm. I think it's a 14 Pro I have.
1: Oh.
0: But that's about as new as I can afford right now or something. Well, I guess I could afford.
1: Nothing wrong with that.
0: Yeah, I could, I guess, buy the new one, but why?
1: Not if your phone works fine.
0: Yeah. Till they stop supporting it, which is probably next week, right? Here's Aiden. News is next.
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5: From the national newsroom of CJ Radio, I'm Aiden Sparks. Prime Minister Mark Carney says Canada is not looking to join the European Union, but does want a unique alliance with the Bloc. His comments follow reports that officials have discussed a possible associate membership-style relationship. Carney says Canada and Europe share values, priorities, and complementary strengths. He is set to travel to France and Britain next week, including an address to the European Parliament. The push comes as Canada looks for stronger trade partnerships outside the United States, while tensions with President Donald Trump continue to escalate. A Saskatchewan high school football player is recovering from emergency brain surgery after being seriously injured during a game in Swift Current. Hunter Gronick of the Balgonie Greenall Griffins was hurt during a play Thursday night. His family says he walked off the field after taking a hit, but then lost consciousness. A CT scan showed a major brain bleed, and he was flown by Stars Air Ambulance to Regina for surgery. His family says doctors removed part of his skull to relieve swelling, and he remained in intensive care Friday. A University of Manitoba researcher is warning that expanded ship traffic at the Port of Churchill could affect the beluga whales that gather in the Churchill River estuary each summer. Veronica Coppolaro says vessel noise can change how belugas swim, communicate, and use the area, with possible impacts on migration, reproduction, tourism, and communities that rely on the whales. Her research uses underwater acoustic monitoring to track beluga activity and create a baseline before any major increase in shipping. Governments say economic development and environmental protection can coexist as Churchill expansion plans move ahead. Researchers at Agriculture and Agri-Food Canada's Brandon Research Center are working to breed crops that can better handle changing weather and disease pressures. Wheat breeder Santosh Kumar says researchers cannot control the weather, but they can control how crops are developed to withstand it. The process can take 8 years or more, starting with hundreds of thousands of plant candidates and narrowing them down to a few strong varieties. Scientists are also developing earlier maturing crops that can be harvested sooner, helping prairie farmers adapt to more extreme growing seasons. That's a look at news. Weather is next.
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0: The forecast for Swan River Dauphin, increasing cloudiness today. Showers at times heavy beginning near noon. There's a risk of a thunderstorm in the afternoon as well. Amounts 15 to 25 millimeters. High of 13, UV index of 3 or moderate. Showers at times heavy with a risk of a thunderstorm early in the evening. Then ending after midnight, amounts 10 millimeters and a low of 7. Tomorrow, mix of sun and cloud, clearing late in the afternoon. High of 14, UV index of 4 or moderate. Clear overnight and low of plus 3. Wednesday, clearing high of 16, low of plus 1. Thursday, sunny high of 19, low of 10. And Friday, high of 21. For Newport Minidosa, increasing cloudiness today. Showers at times heavy beginning in the morning with the risk of a thunderstorm in the afternoon. Amounts 15 to 25 millimeters. Winds gusting from 30 to 50 kilometers an hour this morning. High of 12, UV index of 2 or low. Showers at times heavy overnight with a risk of a thunderstorm in the evening and the heavy rain ending after midnight. Amounts 5 to 10 millimeters. Winds gusting from 30 to 60 kilometers an hour after midnight and a low of 6. Tomorrow cloudy, mix of sun and cloud in the morning. High of 13, UV index of 4 or moderate. Increasing cloudiness overnight, a low of plus 4. Wednesday, rain, high of 13, low of plus 4. Thursday, high of 19, low of 10. And Friday, a high of 20. For Verdon Oak Lake, increasing cloudiness today. Showers at times heavy beginning in the morning. There's a risk of a thunderstorm late in the morning and into the afternoon. Amounts 20 to 30 millimeters. Winds gusting from 30 to 50 kilometers an hour this morning. High of 14, UV index of 2 or low. Cloudy with a 70% chance of showers overnight. Winds gusting from 50 to 70 kilometers an hour and a low of 8. Tomorrow, mix of sun and cloud. Winds gusting from 40 to 60 kilometers an hour. High of 15, a UV index of 4 or moderate. Increasing cloudiness overnight, low of plus 4. Wednesday, rain, high of 13, low of plus 4. Thursday, high of 19, low of 10. And Friday, a high of 20. For Gimli Arbor, increasing cloudiness today. Showers at times heavy beginning near noon. There's a risk of a thunderstorm in the afternoon. Amounts 15 to 25 millimeters. Winds becoming south, 40 kilometers an hour, gusting to 60 this morning. High of 14, a UV index of 2 or low. Tonight, showers at times heavy. Risk of a thunderstorm in the evening. Amounts 5 millimeters. Winds gusting from 40 to 60 kilometers an hour, except 60 to 80 kilometers an hour inshore overnight and low of 10. Tomorrow, mainly cloudy. Clearing late in the afternoon. Winds gusting from 30 to 50 kilometers an hour. High of 17, a UV index of 4 or moderate. Clear overnight and low of plus 3. Wednesday, periods of rain, high of 15, low of plus 5. Thursday, high of 20, low of 11. And Friday, a high of 20. And for Esterhazy, mainly cloudy today. There's a chance of showers early this morning. Showers at times heavy in the morning as well. Amounts 30 to 40 millimeters. Winds gusting from 20 to 40 kilometers an hour. High of 10, a UV index of 2 or low. A few showers ending overnight and then cloudy. Winds gusting to 60 kilometers an hour and a low of 7. Tomorrow, mainly cloudy. Winds gusting to 50 kilometers an hour. High of 13, a UV index of 4 or moderate. Increasing cloudiness overnight and a low of plus 5. Wednesday, cloudy. 60% chance of showers. High of 16, low of plus 2. Thursday, high of 19, low of 8. And Friday, a high of 22. Let's take a look at updated temperatures here for the listening area. 8 seems to be the popular number. Esterhazy, Gimli Arbor, and Swan River, you're tied at 8 degrees. Verdon Oak Lake, the hot spot at 11. And Nipah Minnedosa, not too far behind, you're sitting at 9 degrees.
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0: 10 minutes after the hour, wherever you're listening, unless you're in Newfoundland, in Labrador, then who knows what time it is there. So we talked a little bit about pumpkin spice. Is that the season?
1: It seems
0: like we all like that kind of thing. There's a company called Titan Casket, as in death.
1: Okay.
0: That kind of casket, yeah. They say pumpkin spice forever. Pumpkin spice season doesn't have to end when you do.
2: Oh, no.
0: You can go to pumpkinspicecasket.com for more information. You can actually get a pumpkin spice casket.
2: Like, does it smell like it?
0: Yes. Does that sound good so far?
2: It's interesting.
0: Uh-huh. Who's going to smell it?
2: Yeah, that's what I want to know.
0: Mm-hmm. They say it's basically just the color of it. I was wrong. I thought it smelled like white. Why not make it smell like it? It's an orange color, orangish color on the outside with a white interior. Let's bump it up a bit. Why couldn't you have a little pumpkin spice smell? Like, can have one of those diffusers or whatever those things are every so often. Like,
2: it wouldn't have to last too long just for the ceremony, I guess.
0: That's right. You could say it'll last forever, but who's going to know?
2: No one's going to check.
0: That's right.
1: So they're promoting an orange-colored casket?
0: Yeah, orange-ish.
1: For the purpose of...
0: just getting us to talk about this.
2: Okay. Pumpkin-spirited people.
0: Okay. Yeah. Okay. No. Company's president says after 20 years, pumpkin spice has reached the point where there's a collective groan when there's a lot of marketing around it. And they thought, what if we had pumpkin spice flavors? But then they were thinking, how are you going to do that with a casket? Because you're not going to be able to taste it unless, you know, you're kind of a really weird family and Uncle Mark dies and then people are licking the casket
2: for
0: pumpkin spice flavor.
1: Gosh. I was more thinking of your urn.
0: Oh, I forgot about that. The coffee urn. Madison, know about that?
2: No.
0: No. Let's finish this story first. Some of the people online were having a little bit of fun with it. They said, does this casket come pre-seasoned, or do I have to leave instructions for my family to include the spices themselves, or what happens, right?
1: Oh, wow.
0: Yeah. What else?
1: This is a new one for
0: sure. I'm just kind of going through this a little bit and want to be too offensive. I've got a picture of it, though. The color's pumpkin spice-ish.
1: That's very orange.
0: Yeah.
1: Very orange spice-ish,
0: yeah.
1: I guess.
0: Pumpkin spice season doesn't have to end when you do.
1: Wow.
0: Yeah. Ainsley and Mark and Madison's.
1: So you're going to tell Madison about your urn?
0: Oh. I was just thinking, like, you know, I can get cremated and we'll get like a coffee urn, like those coffee... aren't they called an urn?
2: Mm-hmm.
0: Yeah. But we just won't put coffee in it. You'll have two of them there. This is okay. If you're at the funeral there, you don't have to cry. You just have to know which one actually has the coffee in it and which one doesn't.
2: So you can put a little. Is you?
0: Yeah. Well, yeah. So it's like the one with the light will actually be the one that has the coffee, probably.
1: Gosh, it's so awful to think about, Mark.
0: Well, wouldn't it be just? Wouldn't you kind of, you know?
1: I don't want to think about you cremated.
0: Well, I mean, no. But if you were sad, wouldn't that kind of? Well, I guess it could have two effects. I guess.
2: Which are?
0: Well, I don't know. Either you're kind of smiling as you look at that, or you start crying. But.
2: Aww.
0: Or you could do both.
2: Mm-hmm.
0: Uh-huh.
1: I think we probably would.
0: Would what?
1: Do both.
0: Look at one urn and drink out of the other?
1: Well, laugh and cry.
0: Yeah. Mm-hmm. Like, you could make sure that, like, they do something with the little spigot thing there so that, like, no ash comes out in case somebody actually...
1: Mark.
0: No. Well, you'd know that the real coffee one's the one with the little bit of paper towel under, like, for the drip, right?
2: Mm-hmm.
0: Yeah.
2: Mm-hmm.
0: I could see Ainsley's just...
2: Yep, she's concerned.
0: I don't know. I've never actually cleared this with my wife yet, but...
1: You don't say.
0: No, but I think...
1: Mrs. Mark hasn't given the stamp of approval?
0: Well, she was saying we should change our wills a little bit, so I should do a little bit of fancy writing in there. Once it's in there, she'll have to do it. I think your dad's he's the executor anyway, so...
1: Mm-hmm.
0: Except for, you know, he's a stickler for stuff, right? So he'll follow it right to the letter.
1: Oh, my goodness.
0: If it says Mark has to be in a coffee urn, You know it'll happen, right?
2: I'm sure it would. Wow.
0: Poor girl.

0: was Florida Georgia Line with Mark Madison and Ainsley on this Monday morning. So Taylor Swift and Travis Kelce, they got married July, I think it was. And maybe it was the beginning of August. Anyway, they were recently seen in New York. There was this article that came up for their first public outing. And I thought, your first public outing. Like, I don't know what that means for famous people. Is that like when they allowed pictures while they were out?
1: Or were they on a honeymoon this whole time? Like up in wherever the hotel room was there? And you know what I mean?
0: Well, I don't think so.
1: No?
0: Because Travis has been doing some of his sportsy things. He's been in the news and whatnot. Taylor Swift, though, has recently been honored. She is very famous. She has her Swifties.
1: Never heard of her. Yeah.
0: I don't
1: know. She's been honored.
0: Yes.
1: Okay.
0: I don't know how famous you have to be before people start naming insects after you.
1: Oh.
0: But Taylor has arrived.
1: What kind of?
0: She just had four insects. An insect, but four different types named after her. A new species that they found in Australia. The tiny plant-eating bugs form a new genus called Swiftiphilus.
2: This does not sound like an honor.
0: Paying tribute to the singer and her dedicated fans known as Swifties. The individual species are Swiftiphilus taylorae, Swiftiphilus amateur, Swiftiphilus intrepidus, and Swiftiphilus poetorum.
1: Why do they always do these kind of weird things at the end of these things? Just call it a bug already. The Taylor Swiftie.
0: The insects are pale yellow with red markings, which they say kind of mimic her blonde hair, red lips.
1: Okay.
0: You know how she's always had, it's kind of her thing.
1: Thing, yep.
0: Mm-hmm. So she's had bugs named after her now.
1: Mm.
0: Like forever. Those bugs are called that. New species in Australia. Mm. You know you've arrived when they're naming bugs after you.
1: Well, don't they usually name like new stars or something they find or galaxies or something?
0: That as well,
2: That would be nicer, I think, than bugs.
1: Yeah.
0: Bugs, yeah.
1: But at least they're not like mosquitoes or nothing, right?
0: They're... True. They are. They eat plants.
1: Darn Swifty. Darn Swifty.
0: Oh, true.
1: Darn Swifty. Swifty florist, whatever it is. What did you say it was?
0: There's four different of the Swiftiphilus.
1: Yes, that's just a
0: breed.
1: I guess good for her. It's like, you know, it's still...
0: Well, she's won all the awards.
1: Okay.
0: I don't know that there's many accolades we can... Yeah.
1: Mm.
0: She's doing great.
1: Yeah. But she hasn't been seen for a while.
0: Well, not in.
1: She a kept a woman or something like that? You said he's been out and about playing his football. She's at home, what? She'd be doing her woman stuff?
0: Wow.
1: Laundry, dishes.
0: Mark.
1: Mark.

0: We'll do Back in the Day for September the 14th. This is a good one. 90 years ago. I probably need one of these. 1936, the first frontal lobotomy was performed.
1: Ooh.
0: Ooh. They're going, maybe you do. So what? I'm not really sure, though, what was the benefit of doing that?
1: What's a lobotomy?
0: Aren't they cutting things off? Yeah, your brain.
2: Yeah, oh. To make you act differently.
0: Yes.
2: I think in the
1: just a brain.
0: What do you think?
2: I think it was like about controlling people better. Like if they were a little bit crazy, they would do something to their brain, see if they could make them
0: different.
2: That
0: sounds like me.
1: It does.
0: It's a means to cure severe mental illnesses, including depression and anxiety.
1: Huh.
0: Yeah. I don't know if they still do that or not. Hopefully not. Especially to find out about me. 71 years ago, 1955, Little Richard recorded Tutti Frutti. Ah, Rudy.
1: Mm-hmm.
0: Mm-hmm. Originally, it was Tutti Frutti, Good Booty.
1: Oh, my goodness, really?
0: Which at the time was considered way too scandalous.
2: Ooh.
0: Not nowadays, though.
2: It is way worse now.
0: Yeah. But, okay. What else we got going on here? 41 years ago, 1985, The Golden Girls debuted on NBC. Kind of a fun show.
1: Great show.
0: Yeah. What else we got going on here? 27 years ago, 1999, Disney World closed down for the first time in its 28-year history. The closure was due to a Hurricane Floyd heading for Florida.
1: Oh, goodness.
0: Now, since then, it's closed 5 more times for weather. For Hurricane Frances, Jeannie in 2004, Hurricane Matthew in 2016, Hurricane Irma in 2017, and Hurricane Ian, unless it's Ian, in 2022.
1: Hmm.
0: So you got, what's his name? What's the actor that he spelled Ian, but he says Ian?
1: I don't know. Never heard of that.
0: No?
1: No, look, seriously.
0: Yeah.
1: I haven't heard of anybody named Ian.
0: Oh, you have. 90210 guy, a blonde guy, I thought.
1: Oh, really?
0: Really?
1: Hmm.
0: I know, you were all for what's his name, right?
1: Yeah, what was Luke.
0: His name? Luke Perry?
1: Luke Perry. Yeah.
0: She's kind of thing for him.
1: Yeah.
0: Madison's going, what are you guys talking about? 902 who? What? What? Where? Anything else here that's interesting? Oh, 17 years ago, 2009, Patrick Swayze died of pancreatic cancer.
1: Oh.
0: He's only 57.
1: Gee.
0: Yeah. Let's take a look at birthdays. If you're celebrating birthday, some of these famous people. Oh, Amy Winehouse would have been 43 today.
1: Hmm.
0: Died 2011.
1: Mm-hmm.
0: Daniel Peck. Country Beauty, they say. Biggest hit. Finding a Good Man. I don't know what that is. Who else we got here? Faith Ford is 62. Corky on Murphy Brown. Remember Murphy Brown?
1: Hmm.
0: I'm not sure who.
1: I forgot about Murphy Brown.
0: Yeah. Who else? That's about it. Sam Neill would have been 79. Dr. Alan Grant on Jurassic Park.
1: Okay.
0: Died 2026. Today is National Sober Day.
1: Hmm.
0: It's also National Parents Day Off Day.
1: Hmm. Too bad parents didn't get the memo.
0: Hmm. 5 days to talk like a parrot day.
1: Oh.
0: Arr.
1: Parrot?
2: Sounded like a pirate.
0: Sorry, pirate. Parrot, pirate, Mark's half asleep.
2: Same thing.
0: Yeah.
1: We'll be back Tuesday.
0: Bro. I thought it was another day, too, that... just give me a second here to click where I need to click. Yeah, I thought it was... National Sober Day. It was something with crayons.
1: Oh. I never heard.
0: Anyway, we'll quickly try and do this song, and then we'll come back and say goodbye.
1: Okay.

0: going to do for the show for today. Hopefully everybody had fun.
1: Yeah, I did.
0: You did?
2: Me too. Jeff?
0: Yeah, I did.
2: Mm-hmm.
0: Guess that's all that matters.
1: Oh, hardly. Only us.
0: Yeah, no, we hope everybody had fun today. We tried. We had some interesting stories as far as we could find. Depends on, like, we're doing news stories, like silly news.
1: Mm-hmm.
0: So it's only, you know, nobody's being silly.
2: Mixed with some real news.
0: Yeah. Mm-hmm. Are you still grossed out about the guy who was delivering food naked?
2: A little.
0: Especially once we started explaining it to her. It's like, what if this?
2: Yeah.
0: What if that?
2: Gosh.
0: And we learned, if you're flying in a plane, make sure you don't put your food on the tray, directly on the tray.
2: Yes, don't touch that little TV tray, do we?
0: Yeah, we learned that some people change their babies on there.
2: Gross.
0: Anyway, we'll be back tomorrow. Give me a moment. We'll set you back to your local stations, take you off the network, and then that weather dude will tell you what your weather's going to be like for today. I bet there's going to be rain in the forecast.
1: Really? What makes you think that?
0: I don't know, because I've been kind of saying rain all morning. It's like, I'm not the forecaster.
1: Just the messenger.
0: Yes, I don't make the rain. I don't think we really need any rain right now, but who doesn't want to cut the grass one more time?
2: Oh, goodness.
0: Yeah. Weather dude to tell you your weather right away, then about half an hour, Aiden Sparks will be telling you what's happening in the news. See if Trump's doing anything new or Carney or if we've got some new people that'll buy our stuff.
2: Oh, yikes.
0: Yeah.
2: See how that plays out, I guess. Mm-hmm.
0: Then some happy stuff. We'll have great music throughout the day. Tomorrow morning, we're back here 6 a.m. Three of us, I believe, are back, and we will make you laugh or shake your head or...
1: We'll do something.
0: Yeah. Might even make you toss your cookies. That might have happened in the 6 o'clock hour. You guys have a great day. We're back tomorrow. At least I think we are. Bye.
1: Bye. Bye.

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0: From the CJ Radio Weather Center, here's the forecast for Verdon and Oak Lake. Today, increasing cloudiness, showers at times heavy beginning this morning, risk of a thunderstorm late this morning and this afternoon, amount 20 to 30 millimeters, wind becoming east 30 kilometers per hour, gusting to 50 early this morning, high 14. UV index 2 or low. Tonight, cloudy with 70% chance of showers. Wind southwest 50 kilometers per hour, gusting to 70, becoming northwest 50, gusting to 70 near midnight. Low 8 Tuesday, a mix of sun and cloud. Wind west 40 kilometers per hour, gusting to 60, high 15. UV index 4 or moderate. Tuesday night, increasing cloudiness, low plus 4. Wednesday rain, high 13. Wednesday night, clear, low plus 4. Thursday, sunny. High 19, Thursday night, cloudy with 60% chance of showers, low 10.
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1: From the national newsroom of CJ Radio, I'm Aiden Sparks. A Saskatchewan high school football player is recovering from emergency brain surgery after being seriously injured during a game in Swift Current. Hunter Gronick of the Balgoni Greenall Griffins was hurt during a play Thursday night. His family says he walked off the field after taking a hit, but then lost consciousness. A CT scan showed a major brain bleed, and he was flown by Stars Air Ambulance to Regina for surgery. His family says doctors removed part of his skull to relieve swelling, and he remained in intensive care Friday. A University of Manitoba researcher is warning that expanded ship traffic at the Port of Churchill could affect the beluga whales that gather in the Churchill River estuary each summer. Veronica Coppolaro says vessel noise can change how belugas swim, communicate, and use the area, with possible impacts on migration, reproduction, tourism, and communities that rely on the whales. Her research uses underwater acoustic monitoring to track beluga activity and create a baseline before any major increase in shipping. Governments say economic development and environmental protection can coexist as Churchill expansion plans move ahead. Glenboro has officially opened its new Spirit Sands Medical Clinic, a $2 million facility paid for entirely by local residents and businesses. The clinic began accepting patients June 8th and replaces a 70-year-old medical center located in the basement of the Glenboro Hospital. Organizers say the new space was built to help recruit and retain doctors, with 6 exam rooms, a treatment room, and staff areas. The clinic currently has one doctor and one nurse practitioner, with another provider expected this fall. It also offers same-day walk-in appointments, a major change for the community. A new Winnipeg police survey suggests most residents remain worried about downtown safety and want more officers. The 2026 citizen survey found only 44% of respondents feel safe walking alone downtown during the day, and just 8% feel safe there at night. Women reported especially low confidence, with only 3% saying they feel safe downtown alone after dark. Police Chief Gene Bowers says downtown crime is down this year, including a 19% drop in violent crime, but says more work is needed to improve public confidence. That's a look at news. Weather is next.
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3: From the CJ Radio Weather Center, here's the forecast for Verdun and Oak Lake. Today, increasing cloudiness, showers at times heavy beginning this morning, risk of a thunderstorm late this morning and this afternoon, amount 20 to 30 millimeters. Wind becoming east 30 kilometers per hour, gusting to 50 early this morning. High 14. UV index 2 or low. Tonight, cloudy with 70% chance of showers. Wind southwest 50 kilometers per hour, gusting to 70, becoming northwest 50, gusting to 70 near midnight. Low 8. Tuesday, a mix of sun and cloud. Wind west 40 kilometers per hour, gusting to 60. High 15. UV index 4 or moderate. Tuesday night, increasing cloudiness, low plus 4. Wednesday rain, high 13. Wednesday night clear, low plus 4. Thursday sunny, high 19. Thursday night cloudy with 60% chance of showers, low 10.
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0: From the CJ Radio Weather Center, here's the forecast for Verdon and Oak Lake. Today, increasing cloudiness, showers at times heavy beginning this morning, risk of a thunderstorm late this morning and this afternoon, amount 20 to 30 millimeters, wind becoming east 30 kilometers per hour, gusting to 50 early this morning, high 14. UV index 2 or low. Tonight, cloudy with 70% chance of showers. Wind southwest 50 kilometers per hour, gusting to 70, becoming northwest 50, gusting to 70 near midnight. Low 8 Tuesday, a mix of sun and cloud. Wind west 40 kilometers per hour, gusting to 60, high 15. UV index 4 or moderate. Tuesday night, increasing cloudiness, low plus 4. Wednesday rain, high 13. Wednesday night, clear, low plus 4. Thursday, sunny. High 19, Thursday night, cloudy with 60% chance of showers, low 10.
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1: From the national newsroom of CJ Radio, I'm Aiden Sparks. Glenboro has officially opened its new Spirit Sands Medical Clinic, a $2 million facility paid for entirely by local residents and businesses. The clinic began accepting patients June 8th and replaces a 70-year-old medical center located in the basement of the Glenboro Hospital. Organizers say the new space was built to help recruit and retain doctors, with 6 exam rooms, a treatment room, and staff areas. The clinic currently has 1 doctor and 1 nurse practitioner, with another provider expected this fall. It also offers same-day walk-in appointments, a major change for the community. A University of Manitoba researcher is warning that expanded ship traffic at the Port of Churchill could affect the beluga whales that gather in the Churchill River estuary each summer. Veronica Coppolaro says vessel noise can change how belugas swim, communicate, and use the area, with possible impacts on migration, reproduction, tourism, and communities that rely on the whales. Her research uses underwater acoustic monitoring to track beluga activity and create a baseline before any major increase in shipping. Governments say economic development and environmental protection can coexist as Churchill expansion plans move ahead. Prime Minister Mark Carney says Canada is not looking to join the European Union, but does want a unique alliance with the bloc. His comments follow reports that officials have discussed a possible associate membership-style relationship. Carney says Canada and Europe share values, priorities, and complementary strengths. He is set to travel to France and Britain next week, including an address to the European Parliament. The push comes as Canada looks for stronger trade partnerships outside the United States, while tensions with President Donald Trump continue to escalate. Prime Minister Mark Carney will host Canada's first national investment summit in Toronto next week, hoping to attract major private investment into the economy. Hundreds of global and domestic investors are expected to attend, along with premiers, cabinet ministers, and business leaders. Carney has set a goal of encouraging $1 trillion in Canadian investment over 5 years, focused on major projects and critical infrastructure. Premiers from Alberta, Saskatchewan, and New Brunswick are among those planning to pitch projects in areas including energy, critical minerals, defense, agriculture, ports, and data centers. That's a look at news. Weather is next.
2: From the CJ Radio Weather Center, here is the forecast for Verdun and Oak Lake. Today, showers at times heavy with risk of a thunderstorm. Amount 20 to 30 millimeters. Wind east 30 kilometers per hour, gusting to 50, high 14. UV index 2 or low. Tonight, cloudy with 70% chance of showers. Wind southwest 50 kilometers per hour, gusting to 70, becoming northwest 50, gusting to 70 near midnight. Low 8, Tuesday, a mix of sun and cloud. Wind west 40 kilometers per hour, gusting to 60, high 15. UV index 4 or moderate. Tuesday night, increasing cloudiness, low plus 4. Wednesday, rain, high 13. Wednesday night, clear, low plus 4. Thursday, sunny, high 19. Thursday night, cloudy with 60% chance of showers, low 10.
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0: From the CJ Radio Weather Center, here's the forecast for Verdon and Oak Lake. Today, showers at times heavy with risk of a thunderstorm. Amount 20 to 30 millimeters. Wind east 30 kilometers per hour, gusting to 50, high 14. UV index 2 or low. Tonight, cloudy with 70% chance of showers. Wind southwest 50 kilometers per hour, gusting to 70, becoming northwest 50, gusting to 70 near midnight. Low 8, Tuesday, a mix of sun and cloud. Wind west 40 kilometers per hour, gusting to 60, high 15. UV index 4 or moderate. Tuesday night, increasing cloudiness, low plus 4. Wednesday, rain, high 13. Wednesday night, clear, low plus 4. Thursday, sunny, high 19. Thursday night, cloudy with 60% chance of showers, low 10.
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1: From the national newsroom of CJ Radio, I'm Aiden Sparks. A Winnipeg father and son are accused of running a major drug trafficking operation that allegedly used travel across Canada, courier services, and Canada Post to supply drugs in the city. Court filings say Devinder Singh and his son Tarandev Singh were arrested last month after a police investigation called Project Pink Panther. Officers searched three homes and two vehicles, seizing cocaine, methamphetamine, MDMA, ketamine, LSD, fentanyl tablets, prescription opioids, cannabis edibles, cash, firearms, and ammunition. The allegations have not been proven in court. Prime Minister Mark Carney says Canada is not looking to join the European Union, but does want a unique alliance with the bloc. His comments follow reports that officials have discussed a possible associate membership-style relationship. Carney says Canada and Europe share values, priorities, and complementary strengths. He is set to travel to France and Britain next week, including an address to the European Parliament. The push comes as Canada looks for stronger trade partnerships outside the United States, while tensions with President Donald Trump continue to escalate. The Ebola outbreak in Congo has now spread to seven provinces, with health officials warning it is still not under control. A case of the rare Bundibugyo strain has been confirmed in Sud-Ubangi, making it the first western province affected after the outbreak was previously concentrated in the east. Recent government figures show more than 7,000 cases and nearly 3,400 deaths. The World Health Organization says insecurity, displacement, a health workers' strike, and heavy population movement are making the outbreak harder to contain. Vaccination trials for the Bundibugyo strain are underway. Prime Minister Mark Carney will host Canada's first national investment summit in Toronto next week, hoping to attract major private investment into the economy. Hundreds of global and domestic investors are expected to attend, along with premiers, cabinet ministers, and business leaders. Carney has set a goal of encouraging $1 trillion in Canadian investment over 5 years, focused on major projects and critical infrastructure. Premiers from Alberta, Saskatchewan, and New Brunswick are among those planning to pitch projects in areas including energy, critical minerals, defense, agriculture, ports, and data centers. That's a look at news. Weather is next.
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3: From the CJ Radio Weather Center, here is the forecast for Verdun and Oak Lake. Today, showers at times heavy with risk of a thunderstorm. Amount 20 to 30 millimeters. Wind east 30 kilometers per hour, gusting to 50, high 14. UV index 2 or low. Tonight, cloudy with 70% chance of showers. Wind southwest 50 kilometers per hour, gusting to 70, becoming northwest 50, gusting to 70 near midnight. Low 8, Tuesday, a mix of sun and cloud. Wind west 40 kilometers per hour, gusting to 60, high 15. UV index 4 or moderate. Tuesday night, increasing cloudiness, low plus 4. Wednesday, rain, high 13. Wednesday night, clear, low plus 4. Thursday, sunny, high 19. Thursday night, cloudy with 60% chance of showers, low 10.
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0: from the CJ Radio Weather Center, here is the forecast for Verdon and Oak Lake. Today, showers at times heavy with risk of a thunderstorm. Amount 20 to 30 millimeters. Wind east 30 kilometers per hour, gusting to 50, high 14. UV index 2 or low. Tonight, cloudy with 70% chance of showers. Wind southwest 50 kilometers per hour, gusting to 70, becoming northwest 50, gusting to 70 near midnight. Low 8, Tuesday, a mix of sun and cloud. Wind west 40 kilometers per hour, gusting to 60, high 15. UV index 4 or moderate. Tuesday night, increasing cloudiness, low plus 4. Wednesday, rain, high 13. Wednesday night, clear, low plus 4. Thursday, sunny, high 19. Thursday night, cloudy with 60% chance of showers, low 10.
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1: From the national newsroom of CJ Radio, I'm Aiden Sparks. A Saskatchewan high school football player is recovering from emergency brain surgery after being seriously injured during a game in Swift Current. Hunter Gronick of the Balgonie Greenall Griffins was hurt during a play Thursday night. His family says he walked off the field after taking a hit, but then lost consciousness. A CT scan showed a major brain bleed, and he was flown by Stars Air Ambulance to Regina for surgery. His family says doctors removed part of his skull to relieve swelling, and he remained in intensive care Friday. Prime Minister Mark Carney says Canada is not looking to join the European Union, but does want a unique alliance with the bloc. His comments follow reports that officials have discussed a possible associate membership-style relationship. Carney says Canada and Europe share values, priorities, and complementary strengths. He is set to travel to France and Britain next week, including an address to the European Parliament. The push comes as Canada looks for stronger trade partnerships outside the United States, while tensions with President Donald Trump continue to escalate. A Winnipeg father and son are accused of running a major drug trafficking operation that allegedly used travel across Canada, courier services, and Canada Post to supply drugs in the city. Court filings say Devinder Singh and his son Tarandev Singh were arrested last month after a police investigation called Project Pink Panther. Officers searched three homes and two vehicles, seizing cocaine, methamphetamine, MDMA, ketamine, LSD, fentanyl tablets, prescription opioids, cannabis edibles, cash, firearms, and ammunition. The allegations have not been proven in court. Manitoba has started adding safety measures at the rural Interlake intersection where four teenage friends died in a Labor Day weekend crash. Crews have repainted pavement markings at Highway 8 and Provincial Road 229 west of Winnipeg Beach and will refresh rumble strips and add flashing lights to stop signs. Transportation Minister Lisa Naylor says staff are also considering whether more lighting is needed. The review began after another fatal crash at the same intersection in July. Families of the teens have called for changes, saying Highway 8 has become busier with beach and cottage traffic. That's a look at news. Weather is next.
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3: From the CJ Radio Weather Center, here is the forecast for Verdun and Oak Lake. Today, showers at times heavy with risk of a thunderstorm. Amount 20 to 30 millimeters. Wind east 30 kilometers per hour, gusting to 50, high 14. UV index 2 or low. Tonight, cloudy with 70% chance of showers. Wind southwest 50 kilometers per hour, gusting to 70, becoming northwest 50, gusting to 70 near midnight. Low 8, Tuesday, a mix of sun and cloud. Wind west 40 kilometers per hour, gusting to 60, high 15. UV index 4 or moderate, Tuesday night, increasing cloudiness, low plus 4. Wednesday, rain, high 13. Wednesday night, clear, low plus 4. Thursday, sunny, high 19. Thursday night, cloudy with 60% chance of showers, low 10.
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she was totally awesome. She had a Western drawl. She was pure Texas, y'all. Said her name was Eileen. She hailed from Abilene.

From the CJ Radio Weather Center, here's the forecast for Verdon and Oak Lake. Today, showers at times heavy with risk of a thunderstorm. Amount 20 to 30 millimeters. Wind east 30 kilometers per hour, gusting to

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1: From the national newsroom of CJ Radio, I'm Aiden Sparks. Prime Minister Mark Carney says Canada is not looking to join the European Union, but does want a unique alliance with the bloc. His comments follow reports that officials have discussed a possible associate membership-style relationship. Carney says Canada and Europe share values, priorities, and complementary strengths. He is set to travel to France and Britain next week, including an address to the European Parliament. The push comes as Canada looks for stronger trade partnerships outside the United States, while tensions with President Donald Trump continue to escalate. Correctional officers at Stony Mountain Institution have seized another $103,000 worth of banned items, including THC concentrate. The Correctional Service of Canada says the items were intercepted on September 2nd because of staff vigilance, but did not say how the packages were delivered or found. Police were notified. The seizure came just days after officers intercepted $1.8 million worth of THC concentrate and other contraband on August 30th. The Correctional Officers Union says staff spotted a drone delivering packages in that earlier incident. The Ebola outbreak in Congo has now spread to 7 provinces, with health officials warning it is still not under control. A case of the rare Bundibugyo strain has been confirmed in Sud-Ubangi, making it the first western province affected after the outbreak was previously concentrated in the east. Recent government figures show more than 7,000 cases and nearly 3,400 deaths. The World Health Organization says insecurity, displacement, a health workers' strike, and heavy population movement are making the outbreak harder to contain. Vaccination trials for the Bundibugyo strain are underway. Researchers at Agriculture and Agri-Food Canada's Brandon Research Centre are working to breed crops that can better handle changing weather and disease pressures. Wheat breeder Santosh Kumar says researchers cannot control the weather, but they can control how crops are developed to withstand it. The process can take 8 years or more, starting with hundreds of thousands of plant candidates and narrowing them down to a few strong varieties. Scientists are also developing earlier maturing crops that can be harvested sooner, helping prairie farmers adapt to more extreme growing seasons. That's a look at news. Weather is next.
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3: From the CJ Radio Weather Center, here is the forecast for Verdon and Oak Lake. Today, showers at times heavy with risk of a thunderstorm. Amount 20 to 30 millimeters. Wind east 30 kilometers per hour, gusting to 50, high 14. UV index 2 or low. Tonight, cloudy with 70% chance of showers. Wind southwest 50 kilometers per hour, gusting to 70, becoming northwest 50, gusting to 70 near midnight. Low 8, Tuesday, a mix of sun and cloud. Wind west 40 kilometers per hour, gusting to 60, high 15. UV index 4 or moderate. Tuesday night, increasing cloudiness, low plus 4. Wednesday, rain, high 13. Wednesday night, clear, low plus 4. Thursday, sunny, high 19. Thursday night, cloudy with 60% chance of showers, low 10.
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Yeah, we were never growing up or growing old, breaking up or letting go. Girl, just like rock and roll, where's it gone?

0: From the CJ Radio Weather Center, here is the forecast for Verdon and Oak Lake. Today, showers at times heavy with risk of a thunderstorm. Amount 20 to 30 millimeters. Wind east 30 kilometers per hour, gusting to 50, high 14. UV index 2 or low. Tonight, cloudy with 70% chance of showers. Wind southwest 50 kilometers per hour, gusting to 70, becoming northwest 50, gusting to 70 near midnight. Low 8, Tuesday, a mix of sun and cloud. Wind west 40 kilometers per hour, gusting to 60, high 15. UV index 4 or moderate. Tuesday night, increasing cloudiness, low plus 4. Wednesday, rain, high 13. Wednesday night, clear, low plus 4. Thursday, sunny, high 19. Thursday night, cloudy with 60% chance of showers, low 10.
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1: From the national newsroom of CJ Radio, I'm Aiden Sparks. Manitoba's progressive conservative health critic says Prairie Mountain Health refused to meet with her about the accelerated reopening of Dauphin's emergency department. Kathleen Cook says she wanted information about the flood-damaged hospital and the challenges of restoring services, but the health authority said staff were focused on reopening the temporary ER. The Dauphin Hospital closed July 1st after flooding damaged mechanical and electrical systems. A temporary 24-hour emergency department reopened Monday using temporary power, water, and ventilation while repairs continue elsewhere in the building. Correctional officers at Stony Mountain Institution have seized another $103,000 worth of banned items, including THC concentrate. The Correctional Service of Canada says the items were intercepted on September 2nd because of staff vigilance, but did not say how the packages were delivered or found. Police were notified. The seizure came just days after officers intercepted $1.8 million worth of THC concentrate and other contraband on August 30th. The Correctional Officers Union says staff spotted a drone delivering packages in that earlier incident. Glenboro has officially opened its new Spirit Sands Medical Clinic, a $2 million facility paid for entirely by local residents and businesses. The clinic began accepting patients June 8th and replaces a 70-year-old medical center located in the basement of the Glenboro Hospital. Organizers say the new space was built to help recruit and retain doctors, with 6 exam rooms, a treatment room, and staff areas. The clinic currently has one doctor and one nurse practitioner, with another provider expected this fall. It also offers same-day walk-in appointments, a major change for the community. Researchers at Agriculture and Agri-Food Canada's Brandon Research Center are working to breed crops that can better handle changing weather and disease pressures. Wheat breeder Santosh Kumar says researchers cannot control the weather, but they can control how crops are developed to withstand it. The process can take 8 years or more, starting with hundreds of thousands of plant candidates and narrowing them down to a few strong varieties. Scientists are also developing earlier maturing crops that can be harvested sooner, helping prairie farmers adapt to more extreme growing seasons. That's a look at news. Weather is next.
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3: From the CJ Radio Weather Center, here is the forecast for Verdun and Oak Lake. Tonight, cloudy. 70% chance of showers this evening. Risk of a thunderstorm early this evening. Wind southeast, 30 kilometers per hour. Gusting to 50, becoming southwest 40, gusting to 60 early this evening, then becoming northwest 40, gusting to 60 near midnight. Low 7. Tuesday, a mix of sun and cloud. Wind west 30 kilometers per hour, gusting to 50. High 13, UV index 4 or moderate. Tuesday night, partly cloudy. Wind west 20 kilometers per hour, becoming light late in the evening. Low plus 2. Wednesday, rain. High 12. Wednesday night, clearing. Low plus 1. Thursday, sunny. High 16. Thursday night, increasing cloudiness. Low 6. Friday, rain. High 14. Friday night, cloudy periods. Low 7.
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0: gusting to 50, becoming southwest 40 gusting to 60 early this evening, then becoming northwest 40 gusting to 60 near midnight. Low 7. Tuesday, a mix of sun and cloud. Wind west 30 kilometers per hour, gusting to 50. High 13, UV index 4 or moderate. Tuesday night, partly cloudy. Wind west 20 kilometers per hour, becoming light late in the evening. Low plus 2. Wednesday, rain. High 12. Wednesday night, clearing. Low plus 1. Thursday, sunny. High 16. Thursday night, increasing cloudiness. Low 6. Friday, rain. High 14. Friday night, cloudy periods. Low 7.
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1: From the national newsroom of CJ Radio, I'm Aiden Sparks. Manitoba has started adding safety measures at the rural Interlake intersection where four teenage friends died in a Labor Day weekend crash. Crews have repainted pavement markings at Highway 8 and Provincial Road 229 west of Winnipeg Beach and will refresh rumble strips and add flashing lights to stop signs. Transportation Minister Lisa Naylor says staff are also considering whether more lighting is needed. The review began after another fatal crash at the same intersection in July. Families of the teens have called for changes, saying Highway 8 has become busier with beach and cottage traffic. A University of Manitoba researcher is warning that expanded ship traffic at the Port of Churchill could affect the beluga whales that gather in the Churchill River estuary each summer. Veronica Coppolaro says vessel noise can change how belugas swim, communicate, and use the area, with possible impacts on migration, reproduction, tourism, and communities that rely on the whales. Her research uses underwater acoustic monitoring to track beluga activity and create a baseline before any major increase in shipping. Governments say economic development and environmental protection can coexist as Churchill expansion plans move ahead. Manitoba's progressive conservative health critic says Prairie Mountain Health refused to meet with her about the accelerated reopening of Dauphin's emergency department. Kathleen Cook says she wanted information about the flood-damaged hospital and the challenges of restoring services. But the health authority said staff were focused on reopening the temporary ER. The Dauphin Hospital closed July 1st after flooding damaged mechanical and electrical systems. A temporary 24-hour emergency department reopened Monday using temporary power, water, and ventilation while repairs continue elsewhere in the building. Correctional officers at Stony Mountain Institution have seized another $103,000 worth of banned items, including THC concentrate. The Correctional Service of Canada says the items were intercepted on September 2nd because of staff vigilance, but did not say how the packages were delivered or found. Police were notified. The seizure came just days after officers intercepted $1.8 million worth of THC concentrate and other contraband on August 30th. The Correctional Officers Union says staff spotted a drone delivering packages in that earlier incident. That's a look at news. Weather is next.
2: From the CJ Radio Weather Center, here's the forecast for Verdun and Oak Lake. Tonight, cloudy. 70% chance of showers this evening. Risk of a thunderstorm early this evening. Wind southeast 30 kilometers per hour. Gusting to 50, becoming southwest 40. Gusting to 60 early this evening, then becoming northwest 40. Gusting to 60 near midnight. Low 7. Tuesday, a mix of sun and cloud. Wind west 30 kilometers per hour, gusting to 50. High 13, UV index 4 or moderate. Tuesday night, partly cloudy. Wind west 20 kilometers per hour, becoming light late in the evening. Low plus 2. Wednesday, rain. High 12. Wednesday night, clearing. Low plus 1. Thursday, sunny. High 16. Thursday night, increasing cloudiness. Low 6. Friday, rain. High 14. Friday night, cloudy periods. Low 7.
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0: chance of showers this evening. Risk of a thunderstorm early this evening. Wind southeast 30 kilometers per hour. Gusting to 50, becoming southwest 40. Gusting to 60 early this evening, then becoming northwest 40. Gusting to 60 near midnight. Low 7. Tuesday, a mix of sun and cloud. Wind west 30 kilometers per hour, gusting to 50. High 13, UV index 4 or moderate. Tuesday night, partly cloudy. Wind west 20 kilometers per hour, becoming light late in the evening. Low plus 2. Wednesday, rain. High 12. Wednesday night, clearing. Low plus 1. Thursday, sunny. High 16. Thursday night, increasing cloudiness. Low 6. Friday, rain. High 14. Friday night, cloudy periods. Low 7.
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1: From the national newsroom of CJ Radio, I'm Aiden Sparks. Researchers at Agriculture and Agri-Food Canada's Brandon Research Center are working to breed crops that can better handle changing weather and disease pressures. Wheat breeder Santosh Kumar says researchers cannot control the weather, but they can control how crops are developed to withstand it. The process can take 8 years or more, starting with hundreds of thousands of plant candidates and narrowing them down to a few strong varieties. Scientists are also developing earlier maturing crops that can be harvested sooner, helping prairie farmers adapt to more extreme growing seasons. The Ebola outbreak in Congo has now spread to 7 provinces, with health officials warning it is still not under control. A case of the rare Bundibugyo strain has been confirmed in Sud-Ubangi, making it the first western province affected after the outbreak was previously concentrated in the east. Recent government figures show more than 7,000 cases and nearly 3,400 deaths. The World Health Organization says insecurity, displacement, a health workers' strike, and heavy population movement are making the outbreak harder to contain. Vaccination trials for the Bundibugyo strain are underway. Glenborough has officially opened its new Spirit Sands Medical Clinic, a $2 million facility paid for entirely by local residents and businesses. The clinic began accepting patients June 8th and replaces a 70-year-old medical center located in the basement of the Glenborough Hospital. Organizers say the new space was built to help recruit and retain doctors, with 6 exam rooms, a treatment room, and staff areas. The clinic currently has 1 doctor and 1 nurse practitioner, with another provider expected this fall. It also offers same-day walk-in appointments, a major change for the community. Prime Minister Mark Carney says Canada is not looking to join the European Union, but does want a unique alliance with the bloc. His comments follow reports that officials have discussed a possible associate membership-style relationship. Carney says Canada and Europe share values, priorities, and complementary strengths. He is set to travel to France and Britain next week, including an address to the European Parliament. The push comes as Canada looks for stronger trade partnerships outside the United States, while tensions with President Donald Trump continue to escalate. That's a look at news. Weather is next.
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3: From the CJ Radio Weather Center, here's the forecast for Verdon and Oak Lake. Tonight, cloudy. 70% chance of showers this evening. Risk of a thunderstorm early this evening. Wind southeast 30 kilometers per hour. Gusting to 50, becoming southwest 40, gusting to 60 early this evening, then becoming northwest 40, gusting to 60 near midnight. Low 7. Tuesday, a mix of sun and cloud. Wind west 30 kilometers per hour, gusting to 50. High 13, UV index 4 or moderate. Tuesday night, partly cloudy. Wind west 20 kilometers per hour, becoming light late in the evening. Low plus 2. Wednesday, rain. High 12. Wednesday night, clearing. Low plus 1. Thursday, sunny. High 16, Thursday night, increasing cloudiness. Low 6, Friday rain. High 14, Friday night, cloudy periods. Low 7.
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0: From the CJ Radio Weather Center, here's the forecast for Verdon and Oak Lake. Tonight, cloudy. 70% chance of showers this evening. Risk of a thunderstorm early this evening. Wind southeast 30 kilometers per hour. Gusting to 50, becoming southwest 40, gusting to 60 early this evening, then becoming northwest 40, gusting to 60 near midnight. Low 7. Tuesday, a mix of sun and cloud. Wind west 30 kilometers per hour, gusting to 50. High 13, UV index 4 or moderate. Tuesday night, partly cloudy. Wind west 20 kilometers per hour, becoming light late in the evening. Low plus 2. Wednesday, rain. High 12. Wednesday night, clearing. Low plus 1. Thursday, sunny. High 16, Thursday night, increasing cloudiness, low 6, Friday rain. High 14, Friday night, cloudy periods, low 7.
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0: From the CJ Radio Weather Center, here's the forecast for Verdon and Oak Lake. Tonight, cloudy. 70% chance of showers this evening. Risk of a thunderstorm early this evening. Wind southeast 30 kilometers per hour. Gusting to 50, becoming southwest 40. Gusting to 60 early this evening, then becoming northwest 40. Gusting to 60 near midnight. Low 7. Tuesday, a mix of sun and cloud. Wind west 30 kilometers per hour, gusting to 50. High 13, UV index 4 or moderate. Tuesday night, partly cloudy. Wind west 20 kilometers per hour, becoming light late in the evening. Low plus 2. Wednesday, rain, high 12. Wednesday night, clearing, low plus 1. Thursday, sunny. High 16, Thursday night, increasing cloudiness. Low 6, Friday, rain, high 14. Friday night, cloudy periods, low 7.
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